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1: 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Let's say Chibiana Ibira the month of June, the 6th month of the year. 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
0: 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If you had a way, if you had a beer, if you know 9 MPM, you could do no noon. In the Jambo Modin set a befray bush and four. Now you to me at you. And up here is share or her evangelist, Abraham Anansi, evangelist, Abraham Anansi, in your very much, George Obeying and to me, Amba. 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
2: 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Program no is it every Friday? 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
2: 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Yes, auntie, I see, say, Radi, the Edume Bissu, and so I was say, O Tosso, and I said, O Cosso, Conco with him, and was say, O Paba. Now send ye TBR, and yes, auntie, I see, say, O Biaran couldn't be you, Bidino. 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In tea, and ne ye Kai will say, be ready to acknowledge those who helped you in victory, Joshua Din Kunim, a walk one. 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
2: 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Now the Nasi Aman, baby, I will be a Yen Nana Si. Yen Yina Yen Kang Fono.
1: That was one year, my mother, and I was a woman, and I was a woman, and I was a woman, and I was a woman, and I was a woman, and I was a woman, and I was a woman, and I was a woman, and I was a woman, and I was a woman, and I was a woman, and I was a woman, and I was a woman, and I was a woman, and I was a woman, and I was a woman, and I was a woman, and I was a woman, and I was a woman, and I was a woman, and I was a woman, and I was a woman, and I was a woman, and I was a woman, and I was a woman, and I was a woman, and I was a woman, and I was a woman, and I was a woman, and I was a woman, and I was a woman, and I was a woman, and I was a woman, and I was a woman, and I was a woman, and I was a woman, and I was a woman, and I was a woman, and I was a woman, and I was a woman, and I was a woman, and I was a woman, and I was a woman, and I was a woman, and I was a woman, and I was a woman, and I was a woman, and I was a woman, and I was a woman, and I was a woman, and I was a woman, and I was a woman, and I was a woman Yes, Lord, we are grateful to you, O God. In the name of Jesus, in the name of Jesus. And pay a ye and cowardy, and pay and comfort and cowardy, and pay and cowardy, and pay a day and I see a mouth, and I see a mouth, and I see a mouth. And the I am out in the pay. Yes, Lord, yes, Lord, yes, Lord, I will bless your holy name, O God. And the honor pay that was your show with you, conquer a show of me. Yet that was. Thank you, Jesus. Thank you, Jesus. Thank you, Jesus. And the pay nasty and cowardly. Oh, yes, yes, Lord, yes, Lord, yes, Lord, yes, Lord, yes. Yes, Lord, I receive your glory, O God. I receive your praise, O God.
2: Amen. You zoom it directly into your empire. Now, Charles M. Cantor of verse 8. Or say, after this, the Amalekites came and fought with the Israelis at Rephidim. Can say Rephidim.
1: Rephidim.
2: Now, but okay, in Deuteronomy chapter 25, verse 17 to 18. Another part of the story, a year who Exodus, Rade said, remember what the Amalekites did to you along the road while you were coming out of Egypt. How when you were very tired and weary, they lay in wait for you on the road and eliminated everyone who was lagging behind. They had no fear of God. Moses said, Joshua entered onto her, send me a tear, we are no, obey two Amalekasi, every yasi. He will destroy them. Yes. Ah, it came into fulfillment. It was Saul, Abreso. And then only other four. And Crawford Amalek four to share one, so no, they were a category of people. Bible said, one hour would dear to the one hour bread. One was here and next one hour come able. One hour when what to do, one when your energy. At the appropriate time, ain't not what catch. One now were vulnerable. They became prey. What be yet Hanam Emma Amalekofo. And we are only Adolfo. And then I pay ye dinasa and hinta somewhere radinam natural some to a catch day. Exodus Deuteronomy 25:17-18. Or say, those who were tired and weary. But Charles M. catch day and say, one were training a radianimono or my one and what they fofro. And Nana pay yes, they were the all my young one, them fufro.
3: Amen.
2: The son says, say, ya huon, then son. Say, ye ingenious son, say, ya rich, you must son. Say, Emria, ya wampire, a was ya wampire, no, say, and to me, a wampire, na embrenna son, and no time for to say, and so. Baby, be away, ye, my, and this one can't, they were may we not become like the tired and the weary Israelis. Ma yenye se Israel fa wa ahoden so ahwan na wa pa ba na won hu nia wonye Awurade ema wo ahoden foforo. 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Let's lift up our voice and talk to Jesus.
1: Oh yes.
2: Say new strength, new strength.
1: Say new pie.
2: Say great is your faithfulness.
1: Oh nana pe. Awurade foforo Awurade ema etibo mayi nara jidi fo yi nara.
2: Mo se Israel fa wo de sa ya awa brabo mo.
1: In the name of Jesus Christ. Yes, Lord. A new strength. I want the hope for. Oh, yes, demon.
2: Now, what shall verse 9 know? Or catch them, Moses. Some catch them, Joshua said, choose some men for us and go out to fight against the Amalekites. And you know, or say, Pau and Crophobi Maye. Not just all Kuno and Yen and Ayanku. Ya won Crophobia, a radia ma won specialized grace to face the battle on our behalf. And Crophobia or her won a radi SCSC, won Ama or mining in a sa won Koku and Maye. And the Pesau TSCS won can Crophona, ya can one once I must say, Pau and Crophobi Maye, na one Amalek and Koku. And Jenny said, grass is greener at somebody's field. And Jenny said, Obi a sin ye, ain't you obey ye no abbe wow? Tia siya se wunde was a radishra noa, why ye inshrama afufro?
3: wo ne wo se urade pega no atumi aso afoforo nsa afro lada no enti ye jina sasem so asere urade se so wa pawo yen se yen na yen ko fesi amalek dia onu urade ankasa omwaye so that in the heat of the 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Meaning said there could come a time in the course of the battle when even God's own elect may run away from battle. But onyanseni betna se can say he who runs away from battle lives to fight another day. Nia odwane okwano no enye se na wie ya ba. 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
3: So be a bebwa na ni urade de bema no wetumi amanage ni yes na urade every skill you need when your revival ye di kan bom pa for revival ho ne di kan ye ka revival kire se wo ho den na so ehwan na urade sha we dey where ye ka se ni odi ama obiara o ma an equivalent grace to manage it.
1: Amen.
3: For those who were chosen to fight, they needed a certain grace to stand on the battlefield.
1: Yes,
3: o ka kire urade ofre biara odi afre o ma wo hu eho adom a wo betu anamo ye mompa in the space of 1 minute ye mompa
1: yes. Oh yes,
3: that Lord for them call upon our head
1: bompa
3: ofre ye se awan
1: Jesus Christ
3: you are my adom ye de na
1: ye ye mompa is
3: ra ema
1: obi biara
3: na jibte ofre ye se ye ye employee
1: chuma ye mo ki ne e wi ne simo
3: abade ofre ye se ye ye my adom ye
1: de
3: But who can First Chronicles chapter 1 verse 36 and Genesis chapter 36 verse 12 and the Bible my yeti as yes Amalek for ni Israel for busiafo. In fact Esau ah oyey Jacob nua ye nim say Israel for eye Jacob for asefo and Esau eye Jacob nua twin brother ah won nyina won papa eye Isaac o my yeti as yes say Esau ewo abakan bi ane friend Eliphaz. 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Omo omo cousins. 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Enu na ma me kan ni Yesu kai anano so oni fata oni patan fo beye ono ani fiefo. Ye ni South Africa for yeye. In Africa, men fell on to change. And then I pay yes, they rat. Say, or could be a rat, a free and unexpected source. It's as I say, free baby, I will need that, or could be free, I'll be down also. But say, Adiana, I can't if you want to memoir, a toy beer, it takes you by surprise. Oh, can't you rat? Adia beer, a bow soon perfume. Whilst you are unprepared, whilst you are unexpectant, Amalek phobia be to asha so wabra weninda won hwe kwan a wo ye people around you are you expecting say one will be so wasene ye catch the urade may we escape in the name of Jesus.
0: Amen.
3: Ma onusona ne urade nkasa sima ba ko.
1: Oh yes.
3: Lord God.
1: Radia bomb hai el na anda pe
0: litana
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3: ba we radu
1: when you god no mo go no bomb was na chi ye every mo o ko e de ye ni ma radi ya ho di into me insane e bomb hai e o yesu christ di mo ye e bain ye e o e chi bomb hai se ba
3: che kwai
1: wo bomb no che na fa chi ye o yesu christ di mo e na anda pe. In the name of Jesus, in the name of Jesus, yeah,
2: Oh, yes, Dim. The Bible all catch the rabbit. On my one kasa. Aaron and her. I will be who we hear some, and in here we hear at a particular and an appropriate time. Now, what be ye a boa for a man? Your mom pious in the space of 17 seconds. A rabbit now a boa for tailor made his people.
1: Yes, we pray. Lord, we pray.
2: And profound the two situations, a boa for a man. Lord God.
1: Oh, yes, Christ, yes, Lord, yes, Lord, yes, Lord, Rekadadabaha, Rekadadadadabaha, Abwafu, Abwafu, Ena Anepi, Ema, Etipo, Umayi, Nara, Awa, Nanepi, Omu, Soyemu, Owa, Brabomu, Omu, Soyemu, Owa, 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
2: 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Let favor be our portion. Let the heavens be open to us. Amen.
0: 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Amen. 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Amen. Amen. Amen. Amen. Amen. 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Amen. 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
0: 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And then so young coupon, a CCB, because CB pa, a obefan mu, a dear mayen, a wood ye a woman. 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
2: 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The wilderness, no, you can say wilderness, sir. It's just a baby, a hot ding, baby, a hot asasi kese, baby, a brony bekase, uninhabitable, baby, a unfruitful, baby, a near man koye, baby, a ubia dear cry, a yay. Sa area no necessary, service of nipa FM, na nipa no fenum area na hoye dino. 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the sword of the wilderness. 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E say kranta ya twi. Wa on say Garden of Eden, Bible said, time Adam ni hawa ye bonino. 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So, tell umfa when you crante no bao be who said near my cocosuno. Near my cost the freeway sooner, call with the freeway sooner. Dan onka will be the catcher, was the reverend. Within the past 3 years, and you are no me and nine, a move five for woo. 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Verse 1 is remember, O Lord, what is come upon us. Consider and behold our reproach.
3: Kodjum tinu chemubako Ewade Kaide Aba Yen Suo Shwene Hunu Yen Ahura.
2: Remember, O Lord, what is come upon us. 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

0: ɔmanfoɔ bɛtumi anya adwuma yɛ n'afe so sika dɔso ɛwɔ man no mu ɛnsɛm ɔkan no bi ne
1: It has obviously suffered some mismanagement. It's a fact that we need to recognize. And government has taken a decision to reform Cocoa Board. I'll be going to Parliament in the next few weeks to introduce a new bill. But recently, I did announce a number of changes in the Cocoa Board structure and how we buy and sell cocoa. For example, the bill will seek to make sure that at least 50% of our raw cocoa is processed locally. We've been shipping out our cocoa for too long, and so we want to stop that. And the bill will gradually ensure that within 3 to 4 years, 100% of our cocoa will be processed locally.
0: Dr. Kesla Manent is what Manedia would do to dance and Nadia, Ansana Sajna, yes, you know, a bet me abemu said Yamagana phone. Yes, you win Yesika, Yagani, a bet me DSC factories in a sephora bebwa, not cocoa, Jumediano, yet me ada demo ye.
1: But I will buy investment, and so we will put an investment package also around it to attract the investment. We need to create a demand for it, and obviously, investment will come in to support it.
0: Ania, you quote here yourself for your show, my Ghana Sika Samso, Dr. Kesla Toba Forces, and some wagina, George Osei and a Troy.
2: Yeah, that's so agina, Dr. Ato Forsen, Nabubwa, and no, Esan Senra, Otintim and Sembi, Eko Kenka, your Mashabi, your fear, Nina, Efa Ghana, Yen Sika Sam, any, your jet dear, and to ye, eho. 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
3: This has addressed, we also announce a new chapter in Ghana's engagement with the International Monetary Fund. Mr. Speaker, it is a consequential moment in President Mahama's reset agenda and indeed in the life of our nation. It signifies Ghana's passage from crisis management to stability, from dependence on financial bailout to partnership in reform, and from uncertainty to renewed confidence in our economic future. Right, Honorable Speaker, to appreciate the magnitude of this moment, we must briefly recall the gravity of crisis that Ghana faced in the year 2022. Mr. Speaker, on the 1st of July 2022, the previous administration turned to the IMF for a financial bailout after their gross mismanagement of the economy had driven the country into fiscal and balance of payment crisis. The then NDC flag bearer acknowledged the decision as necessary, though a belated intervention to arrest the decline and to ease the severe hardship being borne by the people of Ghana through no fault of theirs.
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3: 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Also, some domestic commercial banks could no longer obtain external funding or establish letters of credit as international banks declined to confirm these instruments. So, Speaker, on the 5th of December 2022, following the announcement that Ghana could no longer meet its maturing domestic obligation, debt obligation, the NPP administration then introduced the domestic debt exchange program, DDEP, imposing significant haircut on domestic bondholders. 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
1: Yes,
2: I'm paying
1: for
2: a bro,
1: Moody
2: and
1: resources side, natural resources
2: side. What? And see, I'm right. Yes, I'm going to call you. It will be my moon. I'm on famra.
1: And the town said, yeah,
2: you want to
1: church
2: them, my And the Omu Hunisa. It don't move Hunisa, and now Waba. And then I'm having one say, I answer, I hope one is Guha. Yeah, yeah, yeah.
1: And
2: it's
1: only one. And it's a yes, you have a win you wear. Retaliation,
2: Yana. Because I'm anyway.
1: Thank you,
2: I was here for a to us, so now you call the Ghanaian Time, the Bokratano, Emo, na yes, CEOs, one more summit, Sunko, and His Excellency John Dramani Mahama, Akokasa, Ewo, Asia, and Wode, Etso, Business Community, Nina, and him, as a free brow, Betna, Mayor Abenya Sono, Ghani, and Sika, Semi, a Jedi Hunt to Yano, a Gina, ye papa. 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So, with this car, a baby ra a jumamo, a wa my gana mono, or turn stuff for the two to make car na if a bra is as a gana, ye jina ye. 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
2: Julius Malema one Jacinta was one
0: economic fighters a forum was one
2: yeah is there any modern yankasa
0: say you play your good do and so unnecessary
2: and think ayan twen na Ghana for bear 20 enwu and say you say amon hu say dia na no ayedin approach fojina
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0: this is the eighth time amu tu sa na mo
2: I was here for you to also. I was the Daily Post, the Democrat, no emu Daily Post, the Eddie Abba, and watches Dr. Kinsey Latuforsen, and Owahei was a caneno, na Ghana, your economy, no, at the ICU
0: intensive care unit.
2: Medase at the ICU patch, I say, L1 and 9 air preset, a benya home, na ye money, ye oxygen, it crack, as you say. 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documents
0: so why
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2: A few years, a buyer, as one more form of school honomo. Now school no air charge 800 Ghana cedis as PTA fees. Ah, says he can one better check at the PTA, you know. And the teaching staff PTA for no Ebenya 200 cedis, teaching staff Benya 400 cedis, non teaching staff 100 Ghana, and NFA management and so no 100 cedis. And now Uba courses and Kodana ANWA, general arts and business students, ya charge one more 4,000 Ghana cedis, say, Tria. And sana what to me at me register I'm what transferred. And na students are one more air science, a Greek science, and na home economics and so on. Yeah, charge will be 4,500 to ya and sana what to me a year exam sinibi. Na science ke train yina and nine channel. Pepe bia suku ni bia betro bia utia tengana ewa home.
1: Ah. 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
2: Now, one day back on my mama. 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And the paper be and this English language now after paying 4,000 and 4,500.
1: No,
2: English language and I walk out for tra. 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
1: man of God, elder,
2: and the
1: honorable,
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2: cardinal, the only cardinal on radio, and our nukro yansu, and ne, eye ni jada, mochre man, aye, one chief executive of mochre. 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
4: The name of he who died and laid in the grave and arose triumphant on the third day, Jesus Christ, the Son of the living God. And now every whisperings and every message that the enemy will send to us, we command it to be arrested and negated by divine authority. We command the enemy, you will not speak, you will not utter a word. You will not whisper every threatenings and fears and intimidations and every spirit of every familiar spirit that will try to reveal pictures and bring panic and fears and nightmare and bad dreams in any shape or form. We halt it in the name of Jesus Christ, the Son of God. We forbid you. We mute the voice of the enemy in the blood of Jesus. We command you to lack the ability to speak about this matter. For whether we live or die, we live and we die unto the Lord. So now let the protection of God be doubled. We command that protection will double in the name of the Lord Jesus. And we decree like the Jews said, never again.
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heaven is the prize. Yes, heaven, it's heaven. Yes, heaven is the prize. Yes, heaven is the prize my soul shall strive to gain. One glimpse of paradise repays a life of pain. Yes, heaven is the prize. My soul, oh, think of this. All earthly goods despise for such a crown of bliss. When sorrows press around, look up beyond the skies where hope and strength are found. Oh, it is not hard to gain. Each only wins who tries. For hope can conquer pain. The strife will soon be past. Faint not, but raise your eyes and the struggle to the last. Faith shows the crown to gain. Hope lies the way and dies. But love will always reign. Too much cannot be given, and he alone is wise, who gives up all for heaven. Death opened wide the door, and then the spirit flies to God forevermore. It's heaven, yes, heaven, yes, heaven is the prize. It's heaven, it's heaven, yes, heaven is the prize. 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And it will be a hootie me out of four at a form. Mama was shedding.

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I was St. Aquinas Catholic Church, eno ewo. Na St. Aquinas Sunday School, eno ewo cantonment. 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

0: And also to sympathize with you, Madam Kate Jemfua, on the passing of your mom from Mami Biama Kwafu to you.
1: Yes, ma'am.
0: Madam Kate.
1: Yes, ma'am.
0: And then on the passing of Mr. E.B. Terrier, former education officer and former headmaster of Mim Methodist Middle School. So both of Gosso Government Hospital and the family, condolences to you as you lay Mr. E.B. 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

this one says, Esther Sakwa, aka Fieku, goes home tomorrow. 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All students of Nana Ofsaijan School, friends and families at Insawam.

0: We make a simple prayer to the Lord and say, eternal rest grant unto them, O Lord. 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Amen. Amen.
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0: Nyinemu ye dia seda emenyame sanse ono ne wiase ye ne dia die ye hunu ne die ye hunu ono e na obo ade a obi amono enti die si wiase nyina ye de ho.

Time to celebrate the leaving this morning on Kokroko. And to start with you, belated one, Reverend Moses Bano Ansa Ankra Esquire. Reverend Moses Bano Ansa Ankra Esquire, Director of Budget Judicial Service of Ghana. And resident pastor, Prayer House Chapel International Headquarters. From Mrs. Martha Ankra, your children Caleb, and Dromo, celebrating you. Yesterday was your birthday. Belated one to you, Papa Osofo. 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To you, Presla Buache, I pray this new age brings you genuine happiness, peace of mind, and many reasons to smile. 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

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Happy birthday to you from Nana Ezeojiri. 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

Just one says Sunday is Baba Higgins' birthday. Baba Higgin of Calvary Methodist Church in Adabraka. May God richly bless her. Love and heavenly blessings, I pray for her. So enjoy your birthday when it comes on Sunday, Baba Higgin. From Mame Ajua, open and close, and the family to you. Madam Elizabeth Diodo, Auntie Obi. Auntie Obi Machu. Now, what is saying? Auntie Obi Machu.

The great Pap T, greatest of all time. The unbeatable Pap T. Those who don't know you will know you. And when they come to know you, they will understand that indeed you, Pap T, you are the greatest of all time. Good morning, Pap T. Enjoy your weekend, sir. 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From Kiki, Bonsu Nancy, sorry, Nani, and international to you, Jeanette Boateng, as you celebrate your birthday, happy birthday, Jane. Elizabeth Asante Fojo, a.k.a. Osofo Mami Lizzie, of Tetelesia International Grace Chapel. 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Abodri. Happy 20th birthday to you, Stephanie Ewuji of Nyakrum Rural Bank. 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From King Gio to you, Stephanie.

And to my dearest mom, Madam Cecilia Akosieko of Houston, Texas, United States of America, from your dear daughter, Mame Ama Yeboah of UK, and the entire family celebrating you, Madam Cecilia Akosieko. Commissioner of Police, Lawyer Mike Nanangadi Avrimbon. Enjoy your weekend, sir. Of an girlfriend who here. Chief Supu, Sandra Akosa Tewia Esquire. Girlfriend, me of a miss of her who see ye pa. But I'm not from here. I am. I mean, why? Wishing you a happy birthday, Mr. Albert Owusu Korea, the chairman of Edusa Landlords Association of Edusa Cortes. From all the members of the association and Mr. Eric Okwedu Osei of Osun's Chemist Limited to you. South Africa for omunyaism hunu no happy birthday to you Ekuapim Kronti Hene Osahin Boafo Ansa the Third, known in private life as Nanakweku Abuwaje, from Michael Akrofi and the family to you. Also wishing you a glorious birthday, Mrs. Mariam Tete, from your husband, Superintendent Ebenezer Tete, District Commander, Tema Community 2. Wishing you Clement Ando of Ascolo Clothing at Sefi Asafo. Patricia Sefafisha Krum. So Mr. Clement Andor of Ascolo Clothing at Sefi Asafo. Happy birthday to you from Fantastic Welba Fossil.

just one says, help wish our dad, our husband, our uncle, and a friend, Mr. George Kwesi Kumi, a glorious 56th birthday. In advance, as he celebrates his birthday on Sunday, the 31st of May. Mr. Kumi, my own Mr. Kumi, Chairman General's Mr. Kumi, from your dear wife, Mrs. Florence Kumi, your daughters, Alexia, Eleonora, Samuela, and Franklina. We love you, that is the message. And I love you, Mr. Kumi, is the message from me and the Team Kokroko to you. Enjoy your birthday when it comes on Sunday. James Ampa, a.k.a. One Guard of Amasaman Fisa Taxi Station. Happy birthday to you, One Guard. To you, Mame Adum Esibu of Doyen Institute of Intelligence and Investigations. Happy birthday to you, Mame Adum. Mariam Hussein, a.k.a. Mimi. You celebrate your birthday today. Happy birthday to you, Mimi. And to you, Jennifer. Jennifer Fachua. Happy birthday to you, Jane. Celebrating you, Esther Affol of the Church of Pentecost, Maranatha Assembly, Apam District from Sika IMT. And a belated one to Erica Asena Ampau, a.k.a. Mameya, in Coventry. From your mom, Akosia, and all your siblings. Wishing you a belated happy birthday, Dr. Evans Miracle CEO, Real Mighty Foundation, from Mameya and the entire family to you.

Eric Kwadwo Amoaten. Eric Kwadwo Amoaten says, please thank my wife, the most patient woman in this world. That is true. That one is not debatable. The most patient woman in this world. The ever beautiful. Ever smiling Mrs. Sylvia Amoateng of ADB head office. The love is deep. Hey, Sylvia. Oh, akuma o. Abu Trade, you will be. Edina Debia, oh, for when you stress. Nanya wanga hwan ebetu ya wari kwa jamu watin.

Caroline Jumelo, AK Auntie Della, my own Della Della. Now, who are they? To open her me one day, I didn't ever. They will be your same beer. Mama Leticia of Lunch City. Palette. Bibi Ashe Yedia. Enjoy your weekend. Nana Achre Brewa. My ever trusted girlfriend. Commissioner of Police Habiba Chumesi Sapon retired. Now known as Nana Achre Brewa. I'm my own Kasuate. If you look again. This one is to wish Mr. Malgu Tahid Damba, Procurement Officer, Ministry of Youth and Sports, and as I say, Sports and Recreation, wishing you a fantastic day. Continued success in leading and in all aspects of your life, from PR and Communications Unit of the Ministry of Sports and Recreation. Wishing you, Mr. Magu Tahid Damba, a glorious birthday.

beautiful wife Nancy Ofori Ansa of G-Wells Choral. I understand you are a choral person. Beautiful to know. Then you are not different from my brother, Mr. Anthony Degbato of Securities and Exchange Commission. That man is an embodiment of choral music. Mr. Anthony Degbato.

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Popularly known as Honorable Sly. Former Akontumra parliamentary candidate in 2016 for the NDC. 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Anope Machu. Na me pacho great kufata ne huye de. 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Nana Kobo. 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Echo sports number.

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You celebrate your birthday today from all your friends, including Isaac Opoku, the small boy Danger. Wishing you AC Kwentiwa Aqua a glorious birthday. That's what's one of my name,

0: My brother Stephen Derry, Holy Trinity Catholic Church, it's your favorite. And to my brother, my friend, my priest, Reverend Father Lawyer Michael Gwaku Osuofori. Oh, my BP. Oh. Reverend Father Isaac Amwaten. But I'm wanting to say, for former way, Reverend Fathers Hilary Agbenosi, Emmanuel Salifu, Emmanuel Kujobe, and Theresa Cross, Reverend Father Kwesi Sapon Peter, not the Archbishop Emeritus, this one is his grandson. Reverend Father Peter Kwesi Sapon in the United States this morning listening to me. Reverend Father, and then of course to His Grace, John Bonaventure Kofi C, SSP, the Metropolitan Archbishop of Accra, Your Grace. Your Grace, to mind be your hoe. To mind be your hoe. Wishing you a blessed weekend. Your Grace, John Bonaventure Kofi C, SSP. And to my Lord Bishop.
1: Come on, everybody.
0: John Covenant Louise. Hey. And Anthony Nasari. Then to my counselor, Most Reverend Justice Gabriel Yao Anoche, Your Grace.
1: Hallelujah.
0: Have a blessed weekend, Your Grace. And then to my Lord Bishop, Catholic Bishop Gosso Diocese. Yes, to my brother Stephen Derry of Holy Trinity Catholic Church, the secretary to the Bachelors of Holy Trinity Catholic Church.
2: Welcome to the dawn. You've just accessed the beautiful experience. 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
1: Oh, Nana Yao, Kese.
0: Afriki de Joe.
1: Oh, oh, Nana Yao, Kese.
0: Afriki de Joe.
1: Oh, oh, oh, Nana Yao, Kese.
0: That is a rapping.
1: Oh, Yamiadu Bibiabo pronounce.
0: Oh, Yanko Pardum.
1: Yadehuasi. And then so if you're done.
0: Wow, sha. The officer can be out in Yaku Kudru.
1: Oh, there be the ministry. Come on,
0: the officer can be out there for Kudru. We are seeing another.
1: Oh, there be so cheer and a kubu. Let's meet Yana no paper.
0: And one thing I work as a
1: name. And Kenneth Kwame Asare.
0: Alpha.
1: Aye.
0: Kwame Alpha.
1: Aye.
0: Or a good man.
1: And see, I'm a man.
0: So,
1: I've been here since.
0: Aye.
1: I was watching Bika.
0: There be. Oh, by man, I will say if you're done. And one is a Mr. Brappen in marching. And I said, I had a coffee house and then see if you had that. Yes, I would be bad, Miss Mittebe.
1: Oh, Debbie, this is your fun for baby.
0: Oh, baby, I had a baby.
1: I just want to be.
0: Oh,
1: say, we have to be away.
0: Oh, Yanko Pardon.
1: Yanko
0: Pardon. You must watch out.
1: Oh, sir.
0: Aye.
1: I see. I say, you will be in 12 minutes.
0: Sir,
1: I'm a smart man.
0: But then once you know
1: the car, you see, I didn't run the beam. Who's here running beauty? Who says, I'm a hotaba.
0: But I also saw no account. Say, Uncle,
1: I see. I did a background in Mehu.
0: Mehu,
1: you before.
0: I said, you from the bay. He's a comedian.
1: Yes, I said.
0: Emmanuel Yasha comedian.
1: I know, I don't know. Yes, I
0: don't care. I think you're great.
1: Peace 104 dot red open your financial more ding and fama a year Saint Philip. What do you want Saint Philip Enterprise? Honor boom sampa perfect man captain. A year come up papa will be a dia to sampa calabia upibia size be out pibia consabet to be akabi. Now do any etch that a year circular or quam sabet to me aka year Saint Philip Ewoho and no etching in Sosodom Kiss with cocoa board and also Kohaya Lolo by bus station hono and also Omohona Fay. And yet, Okanchi opposite a Ghana Commercial Bank, and also more, and after to do fire service opposite a Ghana House room, and also more Homesawada. Uko now also Pekala Bia and Sabbath to me, I can be apart from her perfect man captain and so and Tadia Bia, Pibia, Sibia, who is say, khaki trousers, you know, Pibia, on Sabbath to me, Akomo, from 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an say be our Samsung kama papa papa or Capital Phones are once able to me I can be a when we children so no phones will be a hobby are it's a person on the ball life save your episode to be to save your talk to the Marco Marcosua and also when it's a Capital Phones are once able to me I can be the identity and then and nano pay won't follow any entry on and the prices so there need to add that form kama type of your PBR who quality in the add that kama Samsung 32 inch color TV no and all quite the price in be 8,990 I just say and the price in India I will form papa panty Mr. Wada nano pay for when you actually Capital Phones I just will be a who can say to me I can be now what you know about when the akoma nyame eya domoa kwasi ada airbay and we empty and Africa finance on airbaso airbaso I will legon but University of Ghana legon sports stadium ho and airbaso Dreams FC and then she said before, and then they ever she so. Then they just said, many said before, say, some ask, say, they bet me at Tobiano. A year Kumasi has Santa Cotta 17, and I'm free. A crowd of folk at 17 for no one more at the ever she so. Not Jama and in your member consulates, I'm pemptured a fake up and a beer. A bar, it is ancient Mukurada. It is Rwanda, Kosiada Ebbing. For initially gone, Nakobo and Yakoma, Nounsam, Pasamat, Kesian, Etuga, the Bako Pimbiano Sosono, Yadam Susan, so Eddie Beberet, for me, the Ernest Bruce Smith, and Ope, Mene Kwamna, and Wabed Dashina 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
1: 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partner with companies, Nanansemu Omu Koya, Aya Samoja Ambassado, and the MIA national teams, and as well as grassroots, T2, any coast football, no. 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
3: Yeah, just look at numbers alone, right? So obviously there was a provisional squad that was submitted to FIFA. So obviously he has a big pool. Out of the big pool, he picked out a 28. So which means that he wants to start from somewhere. This is the baseline. So obviously anything can happen between now and June 1st, you know, even though we are very close to June 1st. But all things being equal, these are the people that he has picked to go to battle with. So let's see what happens, you know, between now and June 1st when the final squad is announced. But if you are a betting man, you will say that this is the as close as you can get. So I don't know. He's the coach, but if I'm betting man, that's what I would say. It's as close as you can get to the 26. Yeah, I think something is in the works, but I don't think it's as conclusive as far as I know. But there are plans for a second opportunity for Carlos to play a second game. But I know it's still in the works, so I can't comment too much on it until the deal is sealed.
2: Hura makado ena yatini nka so disesem no etimi ade atutwe gusu ejiemu ewe fona fe yentutum ewo ne blasters of Ghana womu so ejina kuno ebiwa womu eyan hyehye world cup ne de eyetan yebeko achese 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
4: It's always the biggest privilege, you know. I think it's something that since I was young, when I was going to the games to pray and to believe and to dream of achieving it one day, and now to be here is incredible. I know that there's a lot of people, you know, in Ghana and all around the world that are really wishing us well. So we want to go and do them proud. And I understand how much it means, and it means so much to me personally. So I want to do everything to give us the best chance to progress in the tournament. We don't just want to go there and turn up for no reason. We want to be successful. So we're preparing for that.
2: Peace FM. Solomon, brother, my clerk, Thomas Asante. And I attend Canada Asante, Akasano. And also, I kase Ura Carlos Cruz, Papano. Hey, we're a great guy, good guy. Now, Oshan Niyama, what they are to a kwa so, I'm a yedin. And a normal ATN, coach, be a nesen, your pese player. Ujina preach, no so, any ball, I'll be to me, Abo Ediamano. Homo Ayakradwa, Omu Tieno, Nomu Henimuse, and Yamabu Konkan.
4: He's a very good guy, you know. All of us we're listening to how he wants us to play and understanding his ideas. So it's been a blessing. I think as a player in your career, you always have to listen to every coach and take the things you can learn. So this is another opportunity, and he has incredible experiences in some huge clubs and some really good nations. So I know that there's a lot to learn.
2: Brendan Thomas Asante ena yatini kan kijua mensa. Hence why I left back at the Ghana or Chelsea training at Koso and Besson and Santemunino Ha. And one day, papa. Now, coach, you know, Ubuni said, oh, yeah, 73, and you know, here. And you may be was a intensive training. And
0: this was one
5: year.
0: Ubu coach in Agokra, Okanza.
6: I think it's going very good. I mean, everybody's looking sharp. I mean, we have a new coach who comes with a new form of training and everything. I think something that we've if not, we are not used to. And then I think we are adapting very good. I mean, today we had twice section, yesterday was the same. And then I think we are building up very good. Every coach has his own way of working. So, I mean, he has his own unique way of working, which comes with the training sessions. And then, I mean, how we behave when we're in the hotels and stuff. I mean, the training session, like I said, which is very intensive. I mean, we're not really used to this. I mean, but then we're going to the World Cup, so that's what we need as well. So, I mean, we are hoping that everything goes well and then we continue like this.
2: And to give your mention, Anna, your training canoe, nature said, oh no, HMO, which is a coach, no more Mubuna, Kokraqua, Buamano, which I'm detained in the morning, Now, give your mention, and or chess, weather, no, so you're hot. Now, woke up, no, so some in the TM detained in the arches of Boston, Massachusetts, na Philadelphia, ah, papam, pam, pam, the beer dem say, Dean, or chess, or my crowd, or the Bequaco, expectation, the only say, hi, and so on, could they accompany.
6: Very well. I mean, we're going to a World Cup where we'll be playing in the summer. So why not? We are here. I mean, it's very hot, but then this is what we need before we go to the tournament. So it's good for our preparation, going to the heat, going to the sun, and then making sure that we are ready for the World Cup. I mean, the expectation is very clear. I mean, me as a player and then we as a team, we are working towards a very crucial tournament for us. I mean, for the country and for us ourselves as a player. So, I mean, we are expecting that we go into the game, show to the to Ghanaians and show to ourselves that we are ready to go and compete with whoever that comes against us in the World Cup.
2: Give your man, sir, and your training cast all this and some no air to me, and they are to be a day on some MIT for.
5: The World Cup coming up in America, Canada, and Mexico. I can't afford a crabby countdown to the 2026 World Cup.

0: World Cup 2026 special songa Shakira woni Burna Boy from Nigeria ashishe Ediama Federation of International Football Association FIFA ayede ekosa World Cup na countdown a baby ayeye no edema 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whole world Turkey at also a donumian 22. I just on board and one was 3 years papa. World Cup appearances, normal comprehension, a free 1954. Normal best results, a third place, 2002 Japan Korea, and Omunya medal, third place. Now, Omu key players, Ada Gule, one of born aboard Edema, Real Madrid, Abrantia Kenan, Yodis, our Nova Juve, and Fedi Kadioglu, one of Brighton. 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FIFA ranking a PFS April no Australia photo studio no son 27. World Cup no mako baku baku and song since 1974. Afia Dia Congo echo World Cup cani it will be memo 1974 and Safina and Australia so called World Cup cani. Our best results a round of 16, 2006, round of 16, 2022, round of 16. Na a few World Cup qualification, omo nya 19 point plus 9 goals, and omo dey qualify automatically. Omo key players no, ebi eye Mitch Duke, ebi eye Harry Suter, omo na eka eye Australia national team. And tina chese countdown to the World Cup. Ene Group D, amaya eke eye no, eye Australia, the soccer rules, eka mo. And chese ohe Group D ya, eye Paraguay. Australia and the United States of America, host nation, Romanso Ekahu, and Turkey, Nachesoma Completi Gudino. Now, Peace Power Sports, Namin Chadie, a live commentary, Ebe Bremo. Now, you know, this way, and as we are, so person will sponsor live commentary in Libya, and Yasha, see non stop, Vitamilk, Ayadrianian Kosa, Blue James Energy Drink, Yenimifitite. 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Funk with CC car servicing. The whole Ghana is a Yomu Yetra Toyota. Now do down summa cars is smooth. Oh, smooth fix. Move fix the cars in smooth. Move by the man. Is any And as you are seeing, you live commentary. Be bremo. We do the other piece. We are about papa. I'm a boy. I turn the other. They will add the amount. Now, me, every day, mama freaking. I'm saying, Enra. BBC na me wo live on radio and any ma do this story be brain na story no de buy no na obi page and watch us say Michaelisian say Ghana football corruption room apparently no enye Michaelisian na obo Ghana Black Star and kan e but of course you can't also begrudge the person because there's no property in the name Senko can say Michaelisian Black Star player there Kabeka say ebia we deceive public but what can Michaelisian one can say Michaelisian former Black Star player me kai say tama Michaelisian ne papa nya issues papa ne can say o koko it me you deem Michaelisian ne fine so and a lawyer ne bi can say there's no property in the name e din nya gapade nti ye fro bi Michaelisian ne fro so Michaelisian don ga say nyim fine so and you share story now the guy was being mischievous go nim so nyaka Michaelisian obi abun say former Black Star player but one year specific say former Black Star he only said Michaelisian and you can't even take him on but of course yeah near was supposed him there obo Michaelisian na nidina ebo obi atim and say Michaelisian eta ya you render apology to him I was live on radio and I'm a producer at the Bram I couldn't have verified instantly but I trusted in the judgment of my producer but of course nipa no chore no so refer to say former Black Star player he was just selling his speech anyway you saw Michaelisian and you can't even take him on because one come former Black Star player but a mistake ni dem say enyaba and one no say amamfo aso misre ni abasa adna man ko verify na obi a uti live radio so our producer dia dia bro second obi da ko verify and besides like I said ayem from so na ba but of course nipa no hear story no so nka ye say bia wa hacke Michaelisian pager then you could say waye ebia waye fraudulent bibi but he just wrote Michaelisian me guy growing up you hu akwa bi story PMP ET Mensa steals goat who can story no say ET Mensa do crochwa
1: no way you bra
0: the guy was just being smart because he didn't make reference to former Black Star player but of course he answer your mistake say because the moment you mention Michaelisian, we'll be able to say, a former Black Star player. You see, the other one, African Dream, so we'll be able to. Yeah, sorry. Okay, happy birthday to our procurement officer, Mr. Malgai Tahid Damba, from the PR and Communication Unit, Ministry of Sports and Recreation. And the Ura Malga Tahid Damba, procurement officer, Ministry of Sports and Recreation. Yes, one kotuto niuma ne the African Athletics Championship. Our poor India is one to be. Then there was no one to athletes in Dubai. The NA and Auna. The PR and Communication Unit is celebrating Mr. Maga Tahid Damba.
1: I'm from Tribune Twasso. Why?
0: No problem.
1: Yeah, I'm at the mall, Echina, a new Achimota District Men's Fellowship, headed by Mr. Amwafu, on the president. And I'm at the mall, 9th Annual Delegates Conference on Basuna Thanksgiving Service. Echina and Basuna, because he had answered Thanksgiving Service. Yeah, Kwakwayo, Mount Zion, Presbyterian Church of Ghana, Mount Zion Congregation. Honey, Kwakwayo, it's a man, new Achimota District. Men's Fellowship, no. Jamia do mention a 9th annual delegate conference, no. Basu 8 a.m. Pepepe. Let's just say the ashes.
0: Hana, yes, sorry, Jumedia no. Esso. Social media, Monsa Uno. Enwa interview na yani Derikun ewo fa ye. Na mamfu akotwa se aden ya yama papa na kasa aden na juni yaju. Yes, you know, when you stick with that. And I make us say, a friend is saying, a boy about city, your friend is saying, so I said, my mommy, so I can say. But then, if you ever want to get on your stick with that, we'll be off of because I have the idea, I don't work as I don't know when you're going to get no boy and say, wow. Hannah, yes, sorry, you made the
1: answer. A month when it be a cheap hour. Hopefully, yeah. But like said, they will come. If I need to be on a casual name, so who's that?

0: ETN.
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1: The comfort afterwards for from a bit jar. Then the gum will move. A moment, dear, we hear him. 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
7: Said the fake cables on your papa wire, then they say, get your man.
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8: Imagine in show.
7: Whistle a creeping over.
8: Low smoke anti counterfeit cables, yeah.
7: Etwa.
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0: 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Once your VAT and your work communication service tax or honum. If I shall retire, you know, that I say April Mono, April Bosmeno, Bre was a mutia, Shebe, Eye, and Ne, me Bosme, Neda Tosuad, you know, crons here, Pamochom, or forms on Clatas and Bibiano, and Ne, a working dear, yes, she, no more say, what the beba, Eddie, and my. Now, if you honor my year, can you see or know why an agent who will young go and also your betchum was a cravat. And after so CST no and no panity and as I so chair that what the mom 500 Ghana cedis and a bit ya and a debia that year 10 Ghana cedis and a be a beca who dear mom most so are more communication service tax and no Repacho, we get late filing returns, dear. And no, I should change your 2,000 Ghana cedis. Now, they be a dano, 500 Ghana cedis, never toss a bra, 1 farm man, 2 nims, say April, dear, and as soon. Yeah, what's the wood cheer? And then your last working day, 29th, when cheer, so change way on Sabeka. Email no, info@gra.gov.gh. Toll free line, 0800-900-110. And I said, what's up here? 055-299-0000. Violet Mojedro El Honum. Unse ye ye jumei. Isaac say o bet na min chems wa ebu hu sem kuntumre hujasu. Uye jumana wa bre. Egu. What you say? Yes, juman unya beye. 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Na imagine se wa emre nu wa ebu hu na what they can use, what they are what they been. Timsa wo chia 7 pies. I'm not a member. Unse iron, uni iron our system ni mo. And unti hovid pharmaceuticals in penny for sim. 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A dear betting wohu. Wo hu be energy ni fear by ye. Now why din ope kwe juma so. Aye, Jumana, we say, aye, King. Now, say, I don't know, I can say, hey, menu may draw away, we draw away. Fire letting our family young that be with ye a year, Edmund Penny for them of Fayna. And to dear Miss Elm, Hovid Pharmaceuticals number no, 0244-631-402. 0244-631-402. 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homes fair land, A cost to a guard park and no a crown moves. If I cannot see any shots, see any nipa, tom, any pa, who's at the panic on the Yen Casabi, Uba, products, I would draw ne brands, baby, or one ma, who bet me I a deal. So, okay, medical class, a better was here. Now, my mommy lawyer, you know, I draft, say, and she share no terms and conditions, ne come up. Now, the mensage, I see, and I'm a shebra, met me dear cheer, expect, I baby, two for. And now, Mr. Cars, no, who tea be boa, oh my God, who tea be boa, see, and that's where the edit, oh, I, yeah, no, son, yet here, your general mouth for who ye papa. If ye papa car, papa. Any appliances, papa, be you should hear. And no, any ultimate auto and homes fair land. Yeah, not yet, yeah, but what kind so. It's my patrol channel to say, Jimmy Musa could see Busumini Dam, a toss with your sabbath, with your sabbath, or cry. Ekusia Dam, Ekusia Dam. Dam patrol, fair, yeah, make come what's me. Fidelity Bank Ghana Limited, one more, and air power. Believe with us. I'm going, sorry, so. We are a SIP Annual Minister of the Year Awards. And see, a SIP Moti Awards. See you. Oh, sir, your mouth said we are Pemia. A year sum. And again, you ever sum. A year sum, I was our sum. What this year? And unti. Yanum say no, your journey, your ministers, no pa. I said, yen, ya memo, a moodie. I hope for my Augusto, I would hear Juma. Nesum pa, what there's some Ghana for unti. Yeah, besides a few way pa Minister of the Year no Eko Edi Ama Wine. Ya na washenin so title no wine eko di amano Minister of Edma Pam Pacho. Edi nini ye wo swafo shade yaniso. Yewa Eric Opoku wasayem rashebidwini. Ya wo finance minister wasayem rashebidwini. Dr. Kisla Toba Forsten. Ya wo education minister wayem rashebidwini. Haruna Idrisu. Ya wo foreign affairs minister honorable Jiu 2 waye mrashide deni ya sana okuje to ablakwa ya wo trade industry agri business minister osansi mrashide deni Elizabeth Ofusu Ajayi honorable Jiu 2 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best male minister, best regional minister, best young minister, best metropolitan chief executive, and a best performing government ministry. Into any nanum big event Ghana and a boy chidum. Ebusia, Edi Javier, Kokroko, with the Cardinal Nana Yao Kese, and a etuaso. 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

0: Lawyer Dennis Kwame Ofori Esiedu, member of the NDC's communication team, is here. First time meeting him. Reverend Charles Ouzo, former head of Monitoring Forestry Commission, expected to join us this morning, Fifi Buafo, former head of public relations unit at Cocoa Board. And some near day, South Africa for service every one way as in a worry and horror. Ubia Kahu, you may shint, it says I just intervene. Bank of Ghana, Akko Supreme Court, Ewa GN, Savings and Loans License, no Ewa Service. If it didn't come up, why is Waha? Why is Waha? Why is Waha? Guess in the DMT.
1: Oh, mama, eh. Oh, dada, eh. Oh, mama, eh.
0: This one says, wish my wife a happy birthday for me. She is Mama Angie Opoku Eje, Top Ministries International Tesano. From Reverend Joseph Opoku Eje, MD Adum City Estate, and resident pastor, Top Ministries International Priest Sanctuary Tesano. Happy birthday to you, Mama Angie Opoku Eje. This one is to wish you, Deacon Emmanuel Kojo Sam, of God is our Light Assemblies of God, Laboni, a glorious birthday. From Sam and all your children celebrating you today, Deacon Emmanuel Kojo Sam, wishing you a glorious birthday. And then to wish you, Miss Abigail Saki of Adenta High Court, a happy birthday. We pray that the Almighty God continues to bless you and protect you from your husband, Mr. Elvis Bosomtwin of Ghana Maritime Authority. Talking of Adenta Court, to my sister Buachiwa, Big A, blessings. Obi Wendo, Mr. YB and Ponsa, have a blessed weekend. Nana Opare Kwafu, Jelcon Construction.

0: Reverend Charles Owusu of your hand of a and a lawyer and so atena say okay, my man calls to you tonight. 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
0: Sure.
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2: nana change is here
0: maji milia
2: me jo so nana
0: na what to say
2: Do you know me? Yemi.
0: Make us a Usem Buffa met me as a sorrow coffee in any week.
2: Yes,
0: uncle. I said, Buff was on prim. I mean, yes, I don't see. I'm kind of sorry, I didn't know Buff or
2: obey. Yes,
0: I'm kind of. Oh, my fair, may I show ye?
2: That's a fire.
0: I had the
2: artist will be in tennis.
0: There be.
2: The whom of running under and a pay as we answer. On the top in Sioni Brim.
0: No crap.
2: Nah, oh boy, yes, oh my, yes, also a shrine. But I was a canea. I named me a hood draw, but maybe you say me, okay. The new pardon in Yansa, any good young couple, so I
0: walk.
2: In fact, when you make cania, there a toss will be empty.
0: None
2: of me will feel that you do me cania bay 20 times within, within 5 minutes. One television cross say.
0: Obafi ada ada obafi o de hwe store room obo se mienu twene ho. 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
2: Onyangopon ye bibia. 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
0: Oh, down.
2: Hey, you may want anti much.
1: Papa,
2: magician, a baby. Now, maybe some say, now, you might see our boy here. And this is by me, auntie, the baby, and I feel never. Send a 4 years young coy.
0: Set Nunzia Bombri Nudaco.
2: Aha, you didn't send a town. But maybe I'm catching and who I'm catching the matter. Oti region, what the Hiracher. 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
2: 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I'm so many baby or tea pepper.
0: Then I'm winning. I'm not.
2: I come cool.
0: I come cool.
1: Can't you?
0: Tun chow.
2: And then who said? A brand CBR. Then Yamia, my dumb silly, and see near beside maybe a chum. Now, Musia, who knows your, a sub you and commodity home for my one. na ọ bẹsọ mnyọ akase ti akeka nsam ye yẹm hwọ di eh eh obi bọni ọse
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0: not the studio
2: Not while here. Now I'm fine. We coffee. We're not coffee. Lakeside, Kwanzo, with the main funnel. Hey, wait till from a car there. Cause me mean coffee straight to. Wait now for car near 2 years. But then the father enter Kwanzo. And no, who's a car who for the itchy? In Gina, no, my Gina. You're 2 and 2. I feel boy in a jan. Of course, you know, car. I'm saying my car, you know. Maybe a miniman, you know, me cram crack. Go ahead, you come in coffee. Eh, be cram in coffee.
0: Me try you think.
2: The other day, I said, the affair would be an itchy. When I mean, I need to say, so I'm a bonifon and finance. I said, Uncle Two near the mayor, right here. Nina Antina, you see, Penny, only if you buy anything.
0: Ache,
2: I am ranting on 1 year, Kakra. Fee, I'm more power.
0: You always walk alone.
3: At this point, and then there's a very intimate to make a.
0: Just saying.
3: I am walking alone because of a certain bald man.
0: Oh,
3: oh, and shut down your bad, sir. Kibet me, I ask me, see, that's your tears on your bad.
0: Yame obey ye.
3: Where be also?
0: Yame tiasse. I was a four, my bed of one, Matio Munka, and Opey, HBA minimum bachelor, Abon Como, Batanzan, Aminuomo, Eberbo, and Komono, my Yemfa, Shedding Emma, Nana Opare Quaffo, and Nabusian, Nana Opare Quaffo, Ofa, Ofata. 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
3: is it Nana Opare Kwafo card?
0: I don't
3: know. Oh, wait a minute.
0: Try, man, can answer. Tell Fifi Boafo to behave.
3: That's it. Me name the poor card, but my dear, I'll behave.
0: Wow, here everything.
3: Sefa.
0: Wow, here. Behave yourself.
3: In fact, ask for him. Oh, a friendly match.
0: Or see, behave yourself.
3: But that's all. No, so the partner may can ask him. Or the idea on one cast.
0: Do you want your BBM fans to say, Wanunqua? And you be a gun hound or Wanunquan and the 3 1?
3: There is Onunquan between the I cast him.
0: As I will
3: be a the lawyer, Cocas and Man Macunas and Bass. But if I am the car, and a home match.
0: So, Amaga, Fifi said a home match. I should get away from there. Tell Fifi that I am inviting him to come home and watch how Arsenal will win the Champions League title tomorrow. Fawaz Ewo Amasaman. General GKT Sam says, tell Fifi he should come and watch how we win trophies tomorrow. With me, I give him a special invite. Okay.
3: You can't team.
0: Amaga, Chairman General. This one is from General Sam to you. It's a message, no crime mystery. You are to report at the base.
3: Kali, instruction.
0: By.
3: You are hereby instructed.
0: 1100 hours tomorrow. Do so without fail. they can name him fan count.
3: And failure has consequences.
0: So no atias here. Chairman General, mudi ani slot yechi ye catch them mo ani slot he wants slot to she ye can amount atias here. Say General say 1,100 hours into a china report at the base. Why would himself failure will have consequences? Indeed. And some kitwa kra. Okay. Okay, anyway. Tell Fifi Buafo, Kofi Buafo, that he should learn to respect Manchester United people. You are the host. You can ask him to go home. Correct. This one was revealed to you by the Holy Spirit.
3: Oh, Manchester United.
0: Chas ni teko tego. 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
0: 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Many to say
2: Nana no pay maminta na was to be and chia I have four near tier four. Na mini a lawyer ne fee means I'm more much. The now tree viena means mumusu nena. 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
0: Minia?
2: Media de Sedi Falso. Na Master Rabbi. I hope that you, and yet, Sabio, a buffo council. 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
2: se ukọ me kan se ukọ kaso a se nsuo to a malam janshi e woni problem bo oba woni ma watra weja ensuo no se omumbi dam na a whole problem be anymore, but what ensue now about old or do old barrier between old barrier and West Hills Mall? Ensue to a Uber team made more than 5 hours. 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
3: Are
2: 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And you're feeling air shots you now. No, Michelle, me near Bondi also for the consequence you be do around 5 o'clock. Odu, what do you call it? 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
3: Agbeto menyo.
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3: Oh no.
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0: The NBA playoffs are underway, and now you can trade every game on Kalshi. 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
1: Depending on it, no. So the cocoa no corners yan to no comienu me and sabana o wa. Obe pe kwa be over ton cocoa na day, and yaso umfaso. And it sounds on a make on, yes, we are obi a man for Nasapa de Mahama. He's the biggest, I can say, a rice farmer, Ghana, on the wolf rice farm.
2: Smuggling in the evening, say, would they are dear free men, a ruby men.
3: Okay.
2: It is out to be a cosmo, nanny car boots, cocoa, bear two bags, guma, now channel the no qua.
4: But if you don't stop the person, the person is in the process.
2: What process?
4: The law has defined that you can't move it from
1: buy to
4: So I'll tell you, smuggling, no, mom, we are smuggling, no. What they later on realized, minimum who and say, say, be a one road, be brave, they qua, the betcho, and I say, Bibu. Wouldn't say, Binum, Omutu Anyaka,
2: Omutu be the shiny, and I say, so even tanker cry, if you're so near the ship.
4: Seven years
2: for carrying cocoa at Akosomo within Ghana. That is where my problem is.
1: Yes, almost one guy called Togo Mewa, and I said, Abricus Mewa. Didn't tell me the call.
4: If you didn't grab the call, Bokina,
1: didn't tell me the call because Omega price higher than. Ghana, yes, sir.
3: And I will be also crow, Holy Bitianica.
1: The year king, and I hear your mind, you didn't see Coco, who you want for so by him. And I hear price in your head, Cote d'Ivoire. You have heard Togo, you have Burkina Faso, and you have a clear beer, can you be home? I'm a woman. Why in the best per se or best swap Coco in the free? And I ever told Tianica. What do you say? Ever told Tianica? Obako to a movie, I'm will be a very free. I say, I will work out do Burkina for soon. Not born or cry that Ghana, the son of Ghana, board in China or Kakoto, one of the whole. And Tiana, buy Nankasa or my Yankasan Casano. Yen, you open up, send for phone smuggle cuckoo. Say, see, I can see, I'll say, I'm only a month for the choir. Then send me a video with social media or send me a cuckoo, a quiet in Vancouver. Mrs. Suminico could even come to me. Send me panel.
2: In fact,
1: Say nipa no two bags no.

0: ne 2 bucks na no didi ho wanya obi anto akoko de besi wa ma koko de den apro ye mani si wo enti ye tu okurafo no ye tu mama ne fo o de mra 10 years e ba make sure say nye ma ebe hia ma nipa no so o ya obi e beta ka we dia wa ye die e bro so yempa we de yempa nko no
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2: na techima na o de ko na techima to phone
1: o de bi say me ba me
2: na techima
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3: wa there's a reason
1: sa bi no
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2: wow dia
3: I know you one to check chrono because use chrono cause e wo apart from chrono the most important reason why we also check ni se koko board really has a lot of interventions interventions na wo ye no wa ko twa duro dia ma kwani no wa to we dia ma no wa to we dia ma no dia wa ye ni nyina no ye we ye we ye we our expectation is that I was able to be produce some amount of cocoa within the period and say wo de ba I was here to me say okay ya the intervention answer na ebe ba no na produce 3 bags ya ka say ye pruni no wo ye pruni no e increase no to 7 bags ye ka say pollination no what to me I am an aqua could do 12 bags. So it's a way to measure
2: progress.
3: Interventions, yeah. You know, yeah. Whether a year juma and a year juma. It also helps for research purposes.
2: Okay.
3: So a bit to me up one year, so okay, cocoa no brand at the 5 years, you know. A year 7 acre, now to meet table go say. A cocoa do 10 no, ne a peak into what to meet table go say. But I feel cocoa no cocoa do 30 years, I to be peak because I said, it is largely nyame adume be ye kwia yo. It is without science and data.
2: But this is what them
3: help
2: kovi mame miso asem 2 years sa intervention nya na wuhu wo ye intervention ma me aso metimi afri 5 bags echo 8 bags and 9 bags na me de bana wo so untimi ntoy
3: are buza around the abbey.
1: Oh, they be that. See, Nana, that is where I have the problem. I'm running, you know, to be say, and yet MPP time, I'm running be by. It be free 1984. Obia bar or share system, no more, not the Marani be account. Or share system, no more, not the Marani be account. I'm running in me view, 70 hey. And Bibri, I'm favor.
3: It is also another way of this taking decisions within the board because koko ya yekeno ebia yenim se board district mu produce 4000 bags and now 4000 tons. And it's how they know and how the near man kowa based on your production numbers, you know, and how this near man or the beko. And it's maybe you're producing 4,000 bags, but in actual fact, you call a crash for only 2,000. See, I draw kowa a bomb and a chirawado.
2: But what they are running in our corner, the Yako never now so within the bag.
3: The second turn in the Abuja Randy Abbey. On an
2: impenetrable.
1: Cancer,
2: Mamma,
1: too. They say most of the time, Emrano. If ever a bind,
2: Ekwiafono.
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2: But
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2: De hono mu e wo mu ni se. First nanka obo koko. Oh, now brew cocoa no phone more. Cocoa and one branch across 4 days,
1: yeah.
2: 4 to 7 days, depending on said the initiative. Now one could two, but and then Udi agro.
3: Maybe ya.
2: Now brew cocoa, our phone. Who brew and nana beer? Chenaba kone binio.
1: That's right.
2: Sako. And that is why it's also important to check. Say,
1: mm-hmm.
2: Indeed, nana akese na odi cocoa no bano
1: mm-hmm.
2: or cocoa fu ampa.
0: And,
2: I mean, even for me, Coco, every
3: another very, very good point about Sir Adiano. So, one of the challenges I farmers in the world is access to credit. Only Sikavi will be to me, Bosnia or Beji, Edia Coco to Coco. I'm hoping, sir, the current management of the board, no, at Waso. It's our database I hear for Coco farmers. No, also, to me, add to any dance here, a chess say, a fear be a no. Koko odudu osei ena woti nti se adanse ene wo ho a enu no be yenyina so because ye wo data every year bia no utumi produce e bia 100 bags of koko 100 bags no ton baako 3100 nti year that's how much you get nti se o de no ko bank na wakwa kwaje bosin a bank ni betumi ehun so oh se afi bia no utumi ti koko osei na se me ma obosin a you have the capacity to pay. It is a one for Okrata and uncle Emmy and you data now. Nothing. Ah, that's the last year, 800. The Banzana this year, you would 20. Next, as I want to cry out, Bosnia. There's no consistency in terms of production. You bet you imagine so, and the amount of Bosnia. It's part of the reason since he has our database, you know, and it's information, you know, Omoji. So that you bet to me, Abua, for you to build creditor, who could you not bank in himself or Kojibu Sia, you bet to me the amount.
2: In love of the cocoa this morning, my uncle and some for Frosso. What's that?
1: And say,
2: uh-huh.
1: Your best friend say, say, your chubby, our Okuta cocoa, a Wagana.
2: No, no, borders one.
1: No, no, borders one. Emra Fosso, Emra, Emra, oh, if you wouldn't need your whole menu. Imagine a court me in Crawford to 7 years. 7 years.
2: But,
1: where Bako Crani and I have more born, say. Track now no woman, a mate woman.
2: Except one amoka aiding and abetting. Yamolo ya phone amoka.
1: So no brand crown muda.
2: Kanzo wouldn't be. A horno dear, as I would trim break a crash, let's say. A bad dame pass a otiko coo, a war, a beer, cremocru. Osi cremocru, you know, be any who are toku coo. What's a matre? Ubi any matre or toku
3: coo.
2: Wakwa could do any in a brim, who be any in a brim or tokuku. Wakwa could do boakon, who be any boakon or tokuku. Where Chemwa by Sankori, who be any Sankori or tokuku. Where free Sankori, Abbe Chum Quapon, Abbe Chum Nobeco, Abbe Fakukum, Abbe Dru Gosso, and his Akoko Nechem Eko Mehame. Abba.
1: Nemambra, Nemambra, Nemu Ramukran, say, Coco board forces a yachi. Ka esun koko sa na
2: what trani koko district ah we be lenda so
1: yen ka ne nka ho
2: that is true
1: near some far driver ne nkro for mu kan no
3: it should be punitive
2: it should be punitive and them eye o mu ya adwe because you see
3: yanko ya
0: so eh ma yamo aban abaso yamo mpeni mahama abaso
2: okay Charles say yen ni say ya brand ko fine and in the next 15 minutes me on name me ansa me there are two wedding okay. South African for one say Ubiankun Krum, Koyen Ejuma. GN Bank, Court of Appeal, and say, Omo the GN Bank for license and more. And Yati say Bank of Ghana, SIN Echo Supreme Court, Ewo, Sasam no Emu. And a minority for also, so Eka Chile Abain say, Yawa Pediatric Hospital be Ewo Wager, aban da dan si ye yewie aye ho nyina aban we si procurement irregularities nti omie omie ena minority fuo kro ya 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
4: 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Me credit am sign na me toy na e ten city. I didn't tell me dey cook akra bia is e ni nsa. Once I will keep calling kwa dey sign ko bi song here. 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We don't complain. 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You see omo service charges and yesa. No matter. 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binder dana will trim. Government is government. You can't buy a binder dana by book for crime. I mean, tell this. A bay a bay. A bay sika. I'm not saying a bay shisha unya if you were banga. Yet yes, children's hospital. Oh, Akawi hospital. Mimi Kwanzu, you see, there be a trim. Where is your diam on your seven year? Mentias you, Ghana for. And Colorado do a warm potem go here, say, unya yarisa. A bansi through Menshisha, well, bank amazed to come in the hospital. And so I'm going to say, woman, there. They should go and open it. Because you see, my child wants to see Adrian, who I said, Ghana Bank Kwana. They say, we are saying, you need a beautiful process. Mean TB, we are saying, we'll be see dying. Dying, you know, pursue Sikrana, we see back when they drew Lentil, I know a giant was not a film. Foundation level. Now you know most you know my plaster and your painting now I thought you know daddy or sat here. It's a Ghana buying one. And now buying autism one. Last time I made cash when I said my champion, a C barracks, a gurum, a boo. You were a cuffado, I get a 111 or chassis. I buy Becca could see hospital for a commission, a bra, and then 111 or on Twasso.
1: Twasso.
4: Because Oti, area how baby, very few could look at you. Almost have about 70% complete. It's your down a baby bugu. Because, you know, I saw a tears, you say, oh, my buying, a buy we buy, we see we buy, eh? I'm buying, eh, yeah, buying. And Tim, sir, a different one with ya. Any, malam, and put a boy in a, Kaswanum area holding a, the only children hospital, Van said, yes, you are, and they were Akawi. Minister of Health, you have Cobra, Minta Candle. Yes, so you be a shabby or so you be a one year, Yemfa, Vidian Koguna, survey, any pantimina, I had a share. And any idea, this man, Abuayum. And I be South African, trust me, Bwana. South African, 7 years, Oman Penny Mahama, and a five chow, and you can't be one penny, why I dear. Yabo was so papa, yet that was. Two and a mom papa, it is a Nanka and one is an army. yeshi me kura ni se ubi get na catch se all grant interview se Ghana na ye the world largest producer of gold so then I didn't see be jai crew at one ya bob crew aban jini nyina man who's aban etu na mo se first time na sa na mo na me ni aban ya 100% sa. But any more in the chair says, "I get paid away. Maybe if I am my uncle for, eh, so I come with this part. No, who, I can say, ne kabiam dance no moho, kosi chum no moho, marapoma no moho. 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
4: 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I mean an eye for an eye. Because sebi.
2: Any emram.
1: Eloye babu ashase.
4: Because me too say I feel the podcast I in time Ghana for in a Ghana for reaction no
1: too harsh
4: nah I didn't see that of cannabis I know the two me can be far in court for court you can enter my uncle Mansa me have far dead bodies every South Africa at the court. What is this sir? Sabi Obi Eninkrata. No, but Kruma, you said you only answer much in the court. You see, if you shame me, I was like, if I'm not calling Krum back. The simple thing, you know. Yachua, Trump, American, you mean, Tiso, I'm not going to say, I choose an inferno, and go kumko for Mufi, and go funko for Numa. Or say, or crowd is Kakras and to open so Kruma by this canoe. Nothing for me, Jedding, a cool crew. Yachu, so I don't call detention center, Krana, Yamun, quine my amount, I'm go through the process. 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One hospital. Now, Gophobia Bowler Hospital was said, wow, South Africa, Nibia, and Pijansa. Sorry, free ones on Buff, because one's run free line now, air court doctor, and one on Buffa. A ceremony. Now, who's your Obia, Krubia, who's again, and you're again in me. Jonko Hospital, who's and Gophobia? They are not South Africans. One and Gophonanka started their wedding. Sorry, Emma. Hospital to hospital. And here, punk of you. One shop more, I think it's a more. Now, brand TV or more bono. Not securities, police for any security. I want more. It's what it's the and you would cheat your brand TI. I say, but bono or cost of any a piano by one 10 year bono simply because of about Krum say or Baba baby. Now, nay, okay, more companies or cream. DSTV, I'm on GSK TV. You are one on my TV. So, I will hear a chair or believe here. Stanbic Bank, oh, Kumasi. Yes, I will empty in Oha. I'm sure Sagana will be brave more. By any South Africa for swearing, oh, we interest in Dawson. And he said, Mutram Kurum this handsome, Hunu way. Dear Yaman, some Namu, we never fire and crawl for Namu, but what can the Muna? I mean, wouldn't be a book, and the I answer, fair and my fair. Yamin Shira, you could you to a blocker, or could you to Yadawas, or Mampeni Yadawas, Ghana High Commissioner War, South Africa, so Yadawas. Sir, at least Yamianum and Mani Mamma, or Maji two, we saw only one person on Befi. 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I heard one guy say, he said, once you know, car cry, or the year, Uber. And then we're going to car cry. Now, I'm going to say, yes, I do want to cry. I'm a mood. I'm a mood. I'm a crab. We are near Jaw Momoko. I remember saying, Libya, I could be bass. I'm going by a new home party. My boy, I'm going to be a China, Indian, every. I'm going to cry before so. 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
5: Me da se pa. 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Yeah, that's sorry, I know Pabia. And I do not wash her no age, man. I call Jenny Cra if you need him.
6: Oh,
5: and kitten, I see, I know, and you who know, and they ain't any animal be brave, who am I? Oh, Simon. Just say, me call me host, so a popular car, a soft water, so wild, so for Joe. Your friend, hey, you coon, same as you, you know, and in the movie, I'm saying, go for you, how you are. Enso eno no enye nema e babo nti ti senia esi na em se mebo gana mampeni ene
1: Minister of Foreign Affairs Abaso Namabo Ambassador also Abaso. And yet near the Kenny say Bibi says the AI yes say yeah my mudia a brebia or ye ne betu a man for a wo obi mansono. Ye two anamon pa if you say ye de a man for beba. In my life I've experienced a few of them. Nedika SU Nigeria somewhere in 1983. 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So I remember 2003 na we say ko fa union no bi so feel like Libya. I don be fi. 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O hwe baga ye de mo mo na nka no na ye fra no Ghana must go. We should the M say Ghana must come.
7: Ghana has arrived.
1: Ghana has arrived. Evren akwaba. I hire nkren di ebi ebe friend ubake ubake bag. Enti yemo makwaba. Unse in course of registering them no and interacting with them no. Do do na nechile say no mu on sanu ejume bi. Ana mu adisuadi hu bi yesi ye wo doctors wo mu ye wo teachers wo mu ye wo nurses wo mu obi se ye hairdresser obi se no twi taxi ni ye hu ni ma ma ye be stress o ma bayi nim die na o mu wo no o mu mo de na o mu mputi etu good news na o mu yiro mu se se ni na o mu yiro mu ho South Africa ho na mfasudi ebebere no mbenya wo manu because we are managing. Yeah, we are in the country, we are doing our best, we are surviving and we believe that when they put their minds to it, from your margin say almost so omo be your margin for South Africa and so no man who says it's omo Ghana, they have to adjust to the system here, they will succeed. But yeah, canning in answer you didn't say there are a few omo trying to say a hobby juno masako because you know man. Yeko form fi
7: Libya
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1: Greetings to your able panelists except my brother Fifi Buafo. Honorable Collins Owusu Amankwa.
2: Oh, Jesus. I guess the chief because I already have no
1: idea.
0: Only Mr. Open to Kappa.
1: Ose Ghana by Pia Onion, a special envoy to South Africa. No. Almost all South Africa business.
2: And now it's a little too jaw has it.
1: South Africans and some of the Aya Quadro. Aya Quadro. Enek Mink Mink Asemu. South Africa for so much quadro basa. Anyway. Come in.
2: Nana, but I see. South Africa, I've been to South Africa, I'm a couple of times, I've been about best 6 times, and, my name is Freddy Hunkomo, but my main fan community fears him free baby, cancel the way, you know, for GN Bank as well. Dika, my main case, Ghana, ni, so be a Juma, and as well, yeah, Juma, ne kwa so, I don't know. 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
0: omampani de wakade
2: when you are a spokesperson for someone, you lose your right to speak for yourself.
0: No, not all the time. Not all the time.
2: It is a reflection of who you speak for.
0: Not all the time.
1: Kazo.
0: Not all the time.
2: That why you are spokesperson.
0: Not all the time.
1: Manage the time, man.
2: And
0: what you are saying,
2: director of communication at the president.
0: She's a deputy director of communication.
2: Yes. She made a post on social media. Ain't that kind of council one kind of
1: kind.

0: not deputy director of communication at present. For the, he is the deputy spokesperson or minister for government communication. Deputy to the minister for
1: government communication. Deputy to the minister. Felix, I'll buy you a walk. Felix, ne kasa mano. Felix, free up. Sena, ebi awa call the Chrome network ni wo anabi bintia. So ni wa Shamima ne woho. 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
2: Enti Shamima. Shamima onti min ka ono a, onti min kasa emfi ono anabi.
1: Ba bi wo ko dura nya wa onka wasem mu.
2: O da bi asem asem.
1: So let me proceed. Se obi ta no, na so be kasa yemfa aseda entontom ayeyi. 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
2: when you do that papa ba
1: ene so that is the problem. I'm only hoping, say, court, a bet nasi. Maybe I'm running down, or money bet too.
3: That's it.
1: But a caution is that, I say, mo premo, the undeserving applause we are now. Now, money ko bomb and penny are buying us. A loss of do. I feel my mean proceed.
2: But if you say, I'm buying a child.
1: Oh, cancer. They are going to hear the mention. Yeah, yeah,
4: yeah. From the GM Bank branch of side, they were saying thank you to the president and other things. I don't know why, because it's a court.
1: Hey, a court ruling.
3: A court, hey, man.
1: But see,
3: I don't know why.
1: At the end of the free, baby.
2: Free.
1: Dear friend, okay, I said, bro, President Mahama. Now, all your campaign. Abaya Mampeni this time round. He made a promise, Oshebo. Say, Obeya Mampeni, or the GM Bank, any banks in Kayaka, no, or more licenses, Ayaji Afiru, he will restore the licenses. Has he done that? That was the promise he made.
2: A process.
1: Process, baby.
2: Process.
1: Only process. The Bank of Ghana, because they don't have any such arrangement. Right. They cannot restore it. So he was not even aware of Asama Noka. O Mampeni Nankasa, Asama Oka, no, New York. So now the people have, but the Bank of Ghana says you can't restore it.
2: Come ask them.
1: And then the other bro, we have a career be yano.
2: And then can only come ask them. 15 minutes.
1: He made a promise which he could not keep. And he says, "No court will koye bi biya. Mi anfang fang koye se e biya onu na ye." And that is not right. After him come kwadane di anu hiya pa. Eye ayasa biya na ye si wewe jano. 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
4: e o makati here kran
1: 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Nas ye see a barefoot. I ya sabi at the sea, Nas ye bank of young quada, and also ye did be ye. Problem ben almost say oh. Problem almost say oh, and say, World Bank for say contracts ni be wa. A fidian or mokoko toyeno. O mom who say, I was say, Sicana and Nanko on the Tadiano. The contractor in the abano and was through a sense. Omachua de Bayan, I am reliably informed. Sir, Omachua Krata, contractor, no, Achua Krata, the Aquacoma Ministry of Health, Achiremu, sir, and the World Bank for Kano, and Tisa. In fact, Ministry of Health, Achua Krata, and the Aquacoma World Bank for Achiremu, so, the Mumu Kase. My young wife, you are my and crowd all my Benny H. Let's say the Mokano and test up a paper. So, where the Ankanya as in Bia is a matter of more tenacity. Oh, say now, workers, it's here. Yes, you will say to say. So, let us come to a conclusion and solve the problem. Nienko Kubi Hospital Kakraka, Kayinano, and Wonka Akano. I understand about 4 million. And who upon now, you actually be Bribino and on Akao. Enti abain, then they see one coin say, contractor ya mu adwuma usika kakrake mhm ya ne world bank ko gusu a ye di hu nkomo we resolve the issue ye ntumi ma hospital no entina ho enkopem ewiase awiye ye bie ye resolve issue na ye betua woka where is ready
4: mhm
1: 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adru mpempem so a what you need and so baby biki tua bi ansa no otumi akom but e binem so wo a ehu adwuma aka no fancy be say na trotro ba bi ni biki tua bi ne hia say o say o ye wo ho and then you can try to say operationalize them. What is stopping us? I didn't see him quite. And you be on your mouth for no. Oma pomodi. And ya na. Now we understand now. Now what be saying? We say, hey, into your bank. What really is the priority? My third issue is no. Nana yao. Where do your indulgence?
0: I got 3 minutes.
1: Video be up. Mehuno. Enuanajo. And then, in fact, I've even seen another one. And it's a crowd from Parliament. Come in, the only firm can cry and sign my committee. She said,
0: oh, 3 minutes, and you are at liberty.
1: Yes, And no far, Aduna, Aduna. Oh, Honorable Former Minority Leader, Minister for Education. Honorable Haruna
0: Idrisu. Haruna Idrisu, because you were talking about the other guy.
1: In fact, Onua Kasa. And the other guy has okay. The other guy has also spoken. And what are they saying?
0: Bail condition. No?
1: Bail condition.
0: As my account, I am moving the attempt. Just any. As my account, I am moving the attempt. You see, you understand? I am akupi.
1: Ah,
0: I am akupi. As my account, I am moving the attempt. You have D. E kumbi ina. Oman be muni ewa. Obi who suspect is Obi Abokrono. Which me man the bail condition 800 million. Hey, me calling your henna workers boy is that Kenofuriata the upper one guy now. Now, this is a World Bank.
1: Now, World Bank, you crazy, sir? Kenofuriata.
0: This is a World Bank.
1: Catch and say, oh, what's it? Obi a nana yao. Only passport. Nipan only passport too. Yet to make catch and say, confirm passport. Passport to me nibi. Was a confirmed passport, Brian. Yes, I am my uncle. That you,
0: maybe if you hear any more, be done with your bonnet or his head. Uncle them convinced you with the
1: other. What's with that? So, oh, mehawa, unya bonnet or be.
4: Now, the mentor cross, yes, sir. Sir, there did be a charge, Sikabia, let's say 1 million Ghana Cedia to be sure. It's a monkey, Sikanoso. Now,
1: then you are assuming, sir, you can wear money.
4: And see, Sadia, okay, Sadia, so 1 million,
1: I come as well. I'm 1.5 million. Just walk around at the end of the scanner, I can worry. But young Cassayam, I walk room, I say, and no memo. And say, I send me a little too, Subiana, and an ayo. Yes, so say, Onye, a copim bra, court to me, a warning, sem, I joy a court to papa. Akasampa, Bonia Yakano, why? And son, you can't get this album. You can't do that. And so you say, you can't do so now. And I just say, why? In the afternoon. You see, the new sanction regime that has become part of our system in this country is now bail condition. The new punishment regime, and this is for introducing the CIA.
0: Hey,
1: bail condition.
0: Hey, there's something I'll okay.
1: Ah, as there's something I'm making.
0: Oh, my man, come on,
1: my man, come on, oh, yes. Cancer. I don't know how much you want.
0: Government. So what I say, make client be asem. Would they make kakwa? Mubehu ni ame pesa michele. Ni obisu wa jinisika.
2: In fact, the scandal was somewhere around 3 million. You could do your man bail, bail condition, 4 million with four sureties. No, say scandal involved really about 3 million.
1: For the abuse of many more.
2: No, then come round. Or the mu 33 days.
5: Because we're meeting bail conditions.
2: Because yeah, bail conditions no. Mun koye verification. Documents now they could say my dad padiana do 4 million and nuninu. But kwa koye verification. Our lands commission. Who we are. Ode akọ for ode property na kasa so akọ for valuation ya ba be hwese property na o se edu 4 million ampa edu 4 million
5: asana police for so akọ akọ inspection
2: police for so asa akọ inspection
5: na we
2: other sureties for sureties no so no o ma say the obi echi akọ ni fie akọ hwe ni fie ye wi e na wadam 33 days
1: or so
2: ah they see neo liberal side no kra on ye ye ntinu punishment no
5: o kai so say fi me ba
2: e nya ko fi me ba one government
5: lawyer. Okay, so say baako bi ye ma no bail omiti condition ni nyina yes police ni na ose se okokohwe ansa na akofi no okọ independence e pass as inti okọ machi
2: yeah
5: e don't mean ko na say independence day no say Friday o ti because
2: okọ e no ba late
5: o ba late
2: just a man meanwhile anzo no Supreme Court akase say bibi saba ye ma kwanya memenda Siadani holidays, you bet me a mamma. I'm a man for
4: nothing.
5: I'm a man for
4: Friday. I'm 800 million first. And I'm call for reduction.
5: And now, there be can you answer no call for reduction? No, I don't brew 2 weeks.
4: Never, and I call 600 million. The third one, I'm calling. No, they buy 100 million. 100 million,
5: 120.
4: 120. No, AB and I call cut with a six, can say.
5: Charities.
4: Mm-hmm. 120 years. People say, 2020. Or
1: see, two. How? Number seven, Bisa
4: said, 50 million Ghana city. And a war 50 million Ghana city. Now, the how many says, Sabi, you won't find Union, a judge for Fanchem. Pamacho, you know, if you're Bushium, or my Yanifi. Wow, to our we're judge. Wow, we feel for Nina, come on, Japadin in our boma. Zabusia, come on, Japadin in our boma.
5: Including all the
4: Munya 50 million. Munya, even 50 billion, if you
1: got 500,000.
4: Now, what would be sure be in Cassette? Uncle for 50 million Ghana city. And from not even catch any because I woke my sentence to say condemn.
1: And you near
4: at some of the actors, my dear Tun said, where do you mean? Yes, only be.
1: And no in common and a media lawyer, Ben.
2: They will send our call in NDC.
1: Oh, because no one said, oh, Mr.
2: Messiah,
1: Matthew, where you, the Maman Comedian,
2: and your politicians,
1: and no one say, and she said, for a year, Juma. Sir, and yes, any pardon, Waka Kasaka, Kasa. Sir, make us a doomsaba. Doomsaba, baby. And only at the bail condition at Tonaswa, which has a Ucha Obebia in ye. Why must this be an issue? And I am happy, sir, say no. Afe Atra, send before Neka. Atra sends and show for Neka.
4: Afe,
1: and this if one Ankasa, Haruna, and the other guy.
4: Any Haruna.
2: And this other guy.
1: Now they've realized initial cost, but none of your own man another one so fair cost one.
5: Yeah,
1: and share then your attention. Be a chance who's soon what them tis only a bem with you. You can't say Charles, say, you're running same
5: move.
1: Teach us and so they saw no one say, why did you maybe why your body? Be a na, according to be a bar, and then a name so to cry. Or do airport and as you. To me, you're investigating until you are on red alert, so you cannot travel. Near sign,
2: and then maintain oneself.
1: Nipper can take it. A big crowd will hopefully take it. A beer or Yarebia,
2: you free.
1: Oh, now you free ticket. Oh, yeah, they all go to maybe I want to do to you.
2: Mimi took one to go and cut a paman. Mimi food play with Grammy's room.
1: A beer, Nipper, go free ticket. A beer or Yarebia or Cosano Yare. Ebi ni pakrono owo imiti ndi awoko owo ne hia de bi okko at the airport near sign What stops government? Say, hey, B.R. Charles. He should say, B.B.B. wa wa, bra wo ye, juma.
4: O ye ye. O ye yanom.
1: 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It is only fair and right. It is any panel halfway. Now, what's on your claim? Do you have a piano? You prevent the person from traveling. How fair is that? And we are so true. But I'm not any panel.
2: Now, unim say, fee, unim say, Moncrofono, bin so kaho, ne mas answer me, see. Say, Ukawa bet na hui. And this is for buying, almost say, corrupt, almost meeting.
6: Yes, are you suggesting that because owo to me ntino if I dare you o de mra e be di me kwan a emra no makwan so
2: me ka kire o se me ka kire o se o se ye ti hey ye ti hey o ti ye o nyabutre eh na wahu lawyer do answer question straight da
1: yes
2: ye ti hey but na same no say ti e be chino because bet me aka kire o se in spite of the disagreements no ye nyina e kasa hote entino mimi ntimi metra ha wa kena en kasa mpp for mo ba power na mo mo say
6: that's not my question
2: and this meba I'm coming ntimi me
6: so you don't have that last your
2: time ye make ajo say ye kasa hote ne say obi fufuro bi betna ha nka kwanya na wanya no wa de beka kasa fin
6: dabi that's
2: sa
6: no
2: bi zukuta tumia oh mami mra
6: to me no ya the money pa e se se na ho nti because the parent ne ko nye obetumi di to me na hwe sutro nti no ye nya no se ya man to me se ono de onya to me obetumi da hwe sutro nti o ma hwe is that what you are saying
2: o se e se se no to me na the money pa no e se se na da ho no e bi e se se ni bi ka wo mu a sutro ne ka ho ne mom no you are supposed to use it sparingly and you don't just use it.
1: They are abusing it, and that is the issue.
4: Minister Muta Kanakasa, very important. Remind no. What's he abusing? No?
1: Complete
4: service. Overco prison.
1: Oh, as for the other guy, he has that.
4: Overco prison, sir. Nana, of whom go all remind no. As some are reminding Nipano of Munakasa, because I would tell some service, Wenima, Fanchami, and Pasumu. They are reminding of four good prisons, sir. And yes, sir, say, all gun has it. Nina choked.
6: Chance because me you are chance me though me you are say na no mama be send me audio be or say na or her social media AB and our prison checks here be akole be say akola no ne ne mama ne ti na ne mama ne say akwa wano amu say dey na akola na wi na duane edi asam basa bi nti eno ne ma dey akola no kokoto me nim full fact of it nti me
1: no say akola no obi akọ police station da even counterback and our cell and our swaku prison da the last thing I obey say on mine and say sebio assembly any nyina so bia no we throw people into jail because say unyo bia mentally we are stronger e bia di pakro no free ho ba you break the person because who could be a beer nipa yet you are even counter back and now why when you are in the crown and no come who could be prison
7: oh yeah for 30 years in and my dear be a near cockroach prisons for 13 years in to cockroach prisons are obomidian menok as a mooty minty my mincha one of you
8: Micro,
7: yeah, crash prisons, yeah, Okoha, Oma, my back on you be a obi enemy, because every year be a Mikoho. Na Miko Mikosromo ba hope, because Miko Mintimiko be because of the Mikoya,
1: who
7: we are me babble,
1: it will break you.
7: Not my Minipa, the assassin, you know. But the idea a co every year be a me a minty meeting, and cohobium, even though Omo, if you on the ass or a crane, I mean, I'm the mambo, prisons or. Yebra Mutaka Mubarak. Our
1: You mean the other guy?
7: Yes. And some now can more can keke. Send me the radisreno. My yen can keke. Cause I feel be a ben be a bias artist and seven. Man can keke. Look. Yenim say yes, we'll be a bonia. Yen fan call and fan fabi be money who say Sabi wouldn't need quite all to me show and say any maybe. But some near money be wa. I remember say because Romana. I call her BB Machina. Oh, soon! And I'm just adding, or say, yes, who we are, dear. And I'm saying, who we are, and I say,
1: yes, who we are.
8: Let's
7: say, yes, who we are, or maybe we are, and I'm not, now we are 16 years, and the police for us were 18 years, and I just say, your sentence, and now I'm about to prison. Now, my share, they call crashing on me, whom, on age, you know, from where, no, as a very 20. To 35, you know, I'm on a dorsal. I will prison. At the end, she said, "The idea too jack. I too upset on mine. Ah, your name, your mantle, your name, maba. When you're crying, the idea, I won't be easy to find it. Name, mum.
9: Hey,
7: I'm money power. Waha. I'm code deaf. Yes, I say, baya. Your youth, no. Your mantle, your maba. I want to catch them. Now, the answer, you don't begin a court. Ah, I some kid to where be ah. You bet my money for the bill. Cry, you cry, my oh. Remind. To
8: remind to prison. Fee, fee. Ade ade ba kwa mehun so say. Ye because yen ye politicize some of the actions. Me could do court be. Ah me de masam ne nam. Asem bi mfa me ho. Asem ne mfa me ho. Na papa peni mu be 65 66 67 there about. Ye de na gina adake. Na ibusan so be kan kasa be, se make tree. Oni panel was so ye
7: interpreter no
8: translation say dem man no e ye micro mic bi ni no busa an say yesi wako bu obi dan ah emfa o so emfa mra kwanso akobu obi dan e ye no kre ana e ye no kre asema wo mu ni say say wa bu dan na wa bu ni de e ye no kre no beka and they took it as pleading guilty. And I'm sorry, and I'm in the court.
7: John, we are amicus.
8: May any day. And I'm say, the cost of a court, and yes, I know what's a cost. Papa ne budino. Nemum, our butayana,
7: bibia,
8: soa, or the budino. Bedani, there were boo. It is so bizarre, can he say? Well, budine, a yanukra, and a yanukra. What would the idiot, because I know cray. Nemum, I was so bizarre to say, would differ. Ana udi bim. 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
7: Ok.
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7: Ok.
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7: Incoming secretary.
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7: Kwa wadi 22 minutes. Unya nka wase.
1: Dabi yo.
7: Liverpool for sa.
1: No musi ya kwa. Adisa. Mesande u news article. A 1960 news article and then she actor and an issue a fire won't cry.
7: Daily graphic, there.
1: Daily graphic, and a issue actor,
7: and that's what they issue
1: and our daily graphic is your fire. None in the air, one of them. I fear chairman, a bind here, Jenna Tuku, our deputy chief of staff, Stanislav, who has said, Dobby, edano na yete ese agina tukuro no de omo ye ne se omo fa wiomhyen
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12: So I come on show. 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

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If I'm not mistaken, the last time I checked, na occur back to Germany. But since we're living in a global village, baby, I will be an Kesti Edu Jenfi. 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

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And I pay Mr. KF Asante, send me message, be some say, Adena, Boa Boo Poppies, no, Omudiano, A. Tiano. 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Major and natural, sir. 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

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But America for say. 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If for the previous 21 days you were a citizen or a resident in DR Congo, Uganda, or South Sudan, for the previous 21 days, sune, World Cup na dia unyanko bi. 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The World Governing Body Standard Policy dictates tickets are listed for either resale, transfer to another individual, rather than refund, reserving the latter option for exceptional circumstances like match cancellation. 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
2: 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All what we have done going into the future is that we've changed the law. We said that use Ghana's oil revenue only for infrastructure use.
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1: 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Efri, and Fang Womono, and Fibi Braini, Oberana, Abaya Bab. Buy corner matter to try and say basa something which is there be oh we went into swa in ye. Now so sabre dear his excellency John Dramani Mahama. Area tax was a free bra or power big push and to mano. A dear so war say, Sasika yinya every year fang woman.

0: nyinaa mpo a yɛdi mu kɛseɛ no a ɛbɛwurawura mpuntu nnwuma wodo a Ghanafoɔ nyinaa ɛbɛ benefit yɛn.
1: Last year we introduced the big push. The focus of the big push is to ensure that our infrastructure receives an attention. His Excellency the President decided to focus on road infrastructure for the first 2 years. We have since earmarked, this year in the budget we have about 4.5 billion investment in road infrastructure. 4.5 billion, city equivalent. All what we have done going into the future is that we've changed the law. We've said that use Ghana's oil revenue only for infrastructure use. Big ticket infrastructure. And it's the responsibility of the government of the day that at least the next 4 years, you would need to earmark all this oil revenue for one major infrastructure and name it as such. That has changed.
0: Dr. Kessel Atoforsen, Esa Danedi HMO, Sese Siampono, Wamo Akwakoyi, $1 billion, Wamo de Beshasia na Akra Kumasi Expressway, no, Wamo Etimi Ashasia Aye, na Wichemu Sesa, Mpuntunuma Weno, Eya Dibia, Isia Baineni Supara, Baineni Abrehu, Suwa Beshe Aye, Edrum Pempensua, Usa Wachi Wahua Enyeyi.
1: Last year, the oil revenue, we had, a paltry $500 million, just under. And then, lucky enough, we were able to take advantage of mineral royalties. We saw gold prices moving up. And so what we did was, in the past, again, the mineral royalties accrued to the state from gold, for example, was going to Mineral Income and Investment Fund. And they were using it to buy treasury bills. And so what I did was simple. Say, you can't use state money to buy my own bills. I've taken the money from you. So I took that money and I had another $500 million. The two put together is $1 billion. That is what we are using to build Accra Kumasi Expressway. So two tax major policies have made a change.
0: Ne kwakwa mu na Dr. Kessel Atoforsen na di tu dwa chemu se sa Accra Kumasi Expressway no e ka wo mo e di wo mani aka kan hwemu din a wo mo bebo e wo ho no e ye $1.5 billion e di se sie ye a wo mo e yi $1 billion e di asha se na chese e ni aka chen de kakra bi wo mo e be ye atenete efri ho.
1: This year our estimation is that we are getting another $1.5 billion. So last year and this year, $2.5 billion. Granted that Accra Kumasi Expressway is going to cost us $4 billion. We fund it without borrowing. 2025, 2026, 2027, we'll be able to have $4 billion United States dollars to link Accra to Kumasi. That is simple. But in the past, we were spreading these resources so thinly to buy air ticket and some capacity building. People travel to Dubai for conferences and all. That is not prudent way of spending taxpayers' money. And so all of that will stop it. And we are targeting major infrastructure. After 2027, we target another project.
0: And ya wuti ye eye o me ye photo sam for Dr. Kessel Atoforsen George Osei and a buan semiano ebae.
2: Na ya dan wa si kasem eden nkomo bomwa. 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
3: Major, so many are Kwame. Now, I'm from Tibet.
2: Adum Arakwa. 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
3: Adum Nyami Adum. BPA Vokopa.
2: Edoba, yes. 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
3: You, Kwame, Medasi, Nedi Kamichia, with you for you. Eno Cray, a reporter, Beto Abontino. But I mean, can be said, the Brofuno Yakase, Utica, a well performing currency. Kwame Messi Magana Fokuma, say, no interest, we have the weakest economy. Name Mumno, a Utica, same I, a day match dollar, and our foreign currency, no, and no home to Siena at Uchima Kakra. If it means like I say, of course, Utica, same. 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Into with that Ebani saying. Ebani saying report na be tujano. E near mammy and sa anomudi tuja. Ni titi we womno make a show. Baku edikai almost say dollar no e gain ni more strength against ye sidino because ye kran near mapo me mutudo. Near tosum yenu. The energy sector no, and so it demanded more dollar than Sene also demanded this year, yes, from January to May. Yeah. And then it tells me that it will be dividend repatriation. Say, Kwame, my friend say, if your mindful probe so company, I better say, or my company or Ghana ha. And for so dear, Beba, no, instead, saying, come over, mass no, my mono. No ma buano in dollar, no mo de cop. In system yen near ma mien sawi anama yzika sem a hadrin pa ni fit through any energy sector dieno and no any idea ama ye sidino a show depreciation highly against the dollar. Nanye ten ye say energy sector na back on old fire. Your friend is saying IPP is for now. That is independent power producers, no IEC, Gini, Grid, Kukahua. Omoniama no bebre, including crude oil. Ghana, you need more refined oil, ewaha. In the Dosha, ye kra an eba. In the oil prices, I increase with German, so I in learning the Iran, the America, Fontokoi. This is the same by obviously, your reserve bank of Ghana was a dollar, and I said, I'm an onisikano. And when I press a baby, I so me assistance, you can do a edia photo, then you may we have. Again, almost spare part, I almost talk. Same for the idea, say, then you're Ghana, and say, your experience in the Greek who bought the buy, say, in the idea, the idea. Nini na no ye the foreign ye friend is saying currency net or ye dollar no. Omae muha, se sabi, ye bibia, rakwam ye koti, ewo dollar mu ansa kra ne de yaba Ghana city enti se e ma dollar no enya more popularity than yan kasa yesika na nkasa enti na wo bisa e niema miensa we ana ma pressure abeto yesidi ne so a ama ye hu se decline a rates for e Dubai
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3: 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That is the targeted FX auction for energy and for sector. 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And the rate no work for me. Ye hwe se ye mo mu fixed rate. And so we release 20 million fixed rate and ye 10.4. And a demand BDS week. And I'm here, sir. Sir, I couldn't have a finance dollar and put back any man. You never release it to Canada. And he said, more careful than I see a photo from now. As a rate, I dear mammy. As you can over and one, I a better so, Eddie. I say almost 9 years, we be a normal friend of FS intermediation program. I know we use the gold dollar, no, a day. Yen in say, yeah, gold for oil, your friends and policy be at to ho. Who go there? Bank of Ghana, AJ, na omo metia or cano mumma for the San Wajama, so near the nona cotop one, and also what? Say, Omo Bashano, much as any man back whom you knew, yeah, maybe was you mukina. Eh, dear, you are reaching with the Ebeboa. Doomson also so take a car, no mutiny for Tinia or energy sector, so on. Ebe ma pressure na abeto energy sector so no eno so be perform kakra se ye be hwa ye fan wo ho en tutu ye ni atutu ni ye the other time amu frem na me ka te musica dodo aga na lusu eno so no ye betimi ahwe ni ahye mukina any sell mo direct support na mo de ma IPP di bon through the form payment no eno so ye hwa ni ahye mukina ebe boa. In the Bank of Ghana and Castanin, some more interventions to do a honomat and commotion at Waswa. When you have a man, Kazak Wama, though dollar no back cost road ye, but M cost run 10 cents in the year winning. Nemom Yasha, near Ghana, 10 years, yea. A requirement may catch us once I knew the same banner. Na Yakoye will be best within the book where Yakoye something which is there. Na Yakoye same be bread in Susan Swa. Any papa, any pressure, any barber talk, a man for so to me.
2: Prof, every piece of him, Edas, what I know, Brene, Unim dia, one yach every day.
3: Miss Medamas, Michel will be there.
2: Observe for Penny and Nakasa, ye, Professor Michael Nana Owusu Akomia. Prof, a young Canadian of Student Affairs and Associate Professor, our Business Department. Ghana Communication Technology University ena yenene bon komo yi
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4: the Ghana response was not necessary because it now creates an impression that we are all like that when it is certain section of our society that needs to be contained by law enforcement and one Ghanaian lady was saying you see, the problem is, and I wouldn't have taken this option. The problem is, we're being beaten in front of the police, and the police are not doing anything. That's the problem. And when this opportunity came for me to leave, I left because if the police can't defend me, it means the state is in agreement with the people who are beating me. So we think it was too quick. We'll still resolve this. President of Ghana should have given us, you know, some time to really deal with this matter. And we'll get to the bottom of it. We hope they'll come back to their senses. We don't have to respond the same way they did. We need to pursue the diplomatic engagements with Ghana until we find one another. We don't think Ghana responded in a manner that really reinforces dialogue and diplomatic engagement.
2: Julius Malema ena yete ne bro for kan ye no se akoba ni se ya na Ghana patch na se wo wo South Africa ni na eta isai kokroko ne mrantwa ni akaka ben ni mimsem no a South Africa fuo bi ena eye no na asem ye wakan ye yi ena ye ne Dr. Nana Yao Mreku Doc, eye international relations expert e ba no aman

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1: 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timidia monitoring a home corner ban woman hunu near a baby C5 woman sakraya home woman timia bogana for amani bakupe bakupe it woman strabbine and ya nonkwa woman de woman feed ya would be echo go 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
3: the men and women of the Ghana Armed Forces make sacrifices that most citizens will never be asked to make they serve under demanding and often dangerous conditions separated from their families exposed to operational risk and frequently posted far from the communities they call home, all in faithful discharge of their duty to protect this republic. It is the solemn obligation of government, and for that matter, this ministry, to ensure that those who serve are adequately provided for, not as a privilege, but as a matter of institutional commitment and national honor.
2: And what's the year now, Honorable Roger Jemfi, AKBU, as a Ghana soldier for Wamuha, I draw the chain, Job Hunkru. Now, dear.

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1: The scale of the challenge confronting the Ghana Armed Forces is significant. The housing deficit is currently estimated approximately 14,000 housing units and still counting. And behind these figures are thousands of families for whom the security of a home remains out of reach. This shortfall strains family stability, it erodes morale, and constrains the Ghana Armed Forces' ability to and retain the caliber of personnel that the defense of this nation demands. It is a challenge that has persisted for far too long, and one that this ministry has taken a bold initiative through the Defense Industries Holding Company Limited, a company wholly owned by the ministry and the Ghana Armed Forces, to provide 10,000 housing units for personnel within 5 years.
0: Wamu pass it na padia masra phoneti. Ena bane de sa Ghana Armed Forces Home Ownership Policy and Scheme yi. Edia batan so twa na monde. Wamu a wamu behwe enseseye ne ntotoye was sa enseseye yi so. Aba ebebuama ewie peye.
1: This initiative is deeply rooted in the vision of His Excellency President John Dramani Mahama, who has consistently championed the welfare and dignity of our men and women in uniform. By providing structural pathways, financial guidance, and institutional support, we ensure that every officer and soldier can transition into retirement with dignity, stability, and the assurance of a home to call their own.
0: Deputy Defense Minister Honorable Roger Jenfi. And not yet in Kenny or the one for Jackson accord with the asset and or German boy by.
2: I was young 40 years ago, peace 104.3. Ye try and watch and crack all. Abba.
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4: So I come out with a show and I bought peripheral. The Brunica had been one. At the end of the show, yeah. That's how young sweat to swear.
5: Wobe pekin a farmer Martin's Liver Salt a chira kwa ye ntem ehye nsue gu glass mu ate Martin's Liver Salt no ba kwa no na wo dia gum
4: wo be hu se ehu wa glass ni mu na wa nom Martin's Liver Salt ye won orange flavor ana ba kosu ye plain
6: wonu mu a wo ho beto nemum eji na nu na ho nto wo a ko hu doctor.
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0: Oh, you know, not cry me. I'm
2: Yadamunya say, I'm a mumu, and it's here. Yadia Sedani can be a Emma, MTN. We there for you everywhere you go. MTN say, we are young country, say, one more ego, seamless, oh, seamless. If you're not by any idea, I'm ready, I'm also so. Daniel Hubi, ye go seamless. Into Uber 12 phone, no, all right. But, oh, five is a car chip, and for an assim, and for a shim, and son, wait to me a day, I call. 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
2: Oh, Nimo.
1: Yeah.
2: Matthew wants some da da da da da. And your peace effort. And your sugar effort. I want to be a soft and your pet ya.
1: Mo.
2: I want to be a soft and your
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2: Soft and your pet ya.
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11: Jeez. 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Hey, I know I'm going to go. 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
12: go.
13: Yes, Bramu.
12: Hey, what you have to do with
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12: Hey, no crap.
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12: Medium, you can speed that spray and in the jet. And I'm this spray, baby, I am Yano. Few minutes, ya, Jome.
11: Okay. 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
0: 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The one idea, yes, sister, and a power bia. It's a poor High Sense showroom. Quite Jodie. 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
19: It's a wool to mackerel, I would be a near. 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

I was young. Don't come up once, maybe you have 30 minutes inside one piece, 1043. 29 May 2026. Thank God it's Friday. That's right. Welcome to the biggest platform in Ghana, Radio Wise. Peace 1043. Wherever you're tuning in from, if you're tuning around the world, Africa, Ghana. On the Abaka Johnson stretch, you'll find Peace 1043. My name is Enriniana. You can call me DJ Youngboy. You can call me The Particular. Here to start the weekend to you. Here to usher you through the weekend. Something coming from the landlord of Ghanaian music. His real name is Michael Oswado. Alongside Castro, this one, they call this one Yamye Shirano. Yeah, unto me, taking you back in the day, as unto this. Yeah, man. Mm-hmm. As unto me, say no, Yamye Shirano.

0: Let's go.
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1: Just wanna make you mine.
0: Okay. Taking you back to the Adams Zone today. Something coming from my quarter. And Pardo go with this one.
1: Brightening up my life tonight.
0: I know you're enjoying my like signature.
1: Anything you want for you. Baby, you make my dreams come true.
0: That's right. Peace 1043. 12 minutes to 2. Thank God it's Friday as usual. Hitting you back in the day, bangers. Let me say hi to you, man, like Akufo Addo and all the guys. And also to you, Gooda Maestro.
1: Just like the rain and the snow.
0: And also to you, Adina. Good afternoon to you, Adina. And also to you, Priscilla.

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Catch me tomorrow from 7 p.m. to 10 p.m. on a Peace Party Mix. Once again, my name is Erinian and call me DJ Young Boy. Switching over to Studio 2 for the announcements. Two beautiful ladies are seated. Hey, Busia. 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
3: 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Yes, I see. I have called Amen Scientific Herbal Ne Alternative Medical Hospital. Amen in Penny for Edia Basse, Bomodiana for Yadia Betan Womo. His son saw Mudia Yadia no Omuna, Omutu, I see a deku, Emma, on top, recope, and Yadia war Bible so I knew be a jamo, I caught Nayadiana Samba. There be Amen, dear, what do Yadia qua or show? 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
3: 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Syrup or see live strong, live healthy with Ferrolet. Now can you say FDA Ajiatum say again?
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1: 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But when you talk about nerves, I know you're different from obi ka entin and I say blood vessels and one said difference on pa. Entin I make us on the can sa ba wo na se obo an na o ti the organ as.
0: Okay. So dog, me mean ti as here e wo nerves mu and say I had to say o send the message. E de ama obi. Nti any pedia nim no nerves no eno ena sending message correct
1: so I prepare all right transmitted details
0: thank you yay my betimi aye okay dog yen hwe say edru ebre say ya say na ye besi nerves no ni pedia nim no I send the message no ehe ne he na send the messages no eko
1: dedi kan no there will be kind of rape in our coffee inchi. Into Machia T4. Then you know, near for a follow of Facebook, Nina, and that social media handles, Machia will be a. When you talk about nerves, nerves here, when you put Diana or Dijana Hono, you are nerves. May cancer because nerves is everywhere. Nerves, a you will be a, or no near summer for. To see, I'm a tear bit my testimony message. 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
0: and don't the system burn on him a mad and your friend say reproductive system. System. Uh-huh. Okay. So, and this system no na me possible.
1: Sure.
0: And the okay sa systems ya emu baako na ye nervous dey system. Na dey say ya dey be ekuta ni pedua ne pa. Na o person hu na boss ya, ya were two ways ya ye dey mad discretion no. Dey dey kind, ya obi be a friend CNS, central nervous system. Na sa central no ye body ya, we are talking about your brain. Adrenal da utrimu no anywhere chika say one on a form central nervous system what I say and ya will be a friend peripheral nervous system and also a PNS now peripheral and also a nervous system nebi but on only outside and a central near inside so and ya normally near chilemu and ya simple ninyina and say or coordinating activities edema uni pediano and our muscles and will receive sensings. I'm talking about nerves, no, said also in breaking it down. It receive sensings at the many pediano. So now, make sure I give you a better nerves in a sea. Young fan is a woman, na wet ya needle, and na bottle, bibiso, and my dear nature. When you say, I want to drink a bit my mom's opera. It takes only your brain.
1: Yeah.
0: And a bit more say, ah, bibi a chow.
1: Bibi a chummy.
0: Good. 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
0: 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Does it mean say a you for tema for a the end be do man san a craft what they do because yen ye wechili
1: and so
0: a di woman obi abe ko
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0: 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Who me as wish in a sauna light in a so? Now, so why you been a connected facility in my ecoso bobo in Mibwa? So, just sanity. Now, so me as soon as I light about who ye are doom. And no nature's electricity no a year fast. Now, nerves are faster than that. Need the enemy, sir. Oh, nam nabi be power. 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Tin you receptor no be fire yaw no. 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Once I mean my indication is say you two ways I did describe this idea way. And the peripheral no under the peripheral no your receptor ni woman. Into one the comma wa chika sena. No wa chika sen so a connected the ama wa adrenal no who brain. A dear tin idea way cause or more pain interpretation. Say a dear nurse no. 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Bibi a wo. 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Ye of millions and billions of neurons in our head.
1: E le di a school no. 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
0: 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I am a born of a dog on here.
1: Aye,
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1: Is it a man say sign me paper is showing asem ketwa
0: to the brain na saba back intink at least a deep bear 1 minute kra na can wish anka ye. Then so a count and what team it tells you how our transmission here very fast into your can nervous system ne buta ya kesiye pan na machiron se bibi ye wa obey alert obehu
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0: 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I will be honest with you. You can't do anything.
1: And you know, not just a nervous system, no. No. And no, wow, be wu.
0: Sanity. 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But they do level.
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1: Okay.
0: Bao, bibian, yejuma. Nerves in a mama pajamin, so. Make us say, nerves in a mammy castle. Are you aware?
1: Yes.
0: Nerves in a regretty casano. Emma, what tea, dear, may make her. And mammy, so make kai dear me person here day, make her. And I won't say what you owe him any age, and it will be any prep.
1: Aye,
0: nerves in the yes, I didn't know. Aye, nerves in the yes, I didn't know.
1: It is a nurse in your juma. That is a wound to Miss Annie Market, I mean to me, and Catamini,
0: sir, be
1: a miam and in me.
0: I go to your own to me, Crenna.
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0: 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And I want to me, Crenkasa.
1: Okay.
0: Casa Namba, and I will recreate fear, dear.
1: Okay.
0: What you say? Ana ya do to far kwa obeda hosa.
1: Ene no aye banche.
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0: 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Because obi bi en si so. 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So what ya say? Ain't ye voluntary ones and only voluntary ones. So ye will be crab no autonomic nervous system. On no take care of sanima on say ni pediano. Mechewa debi. Bibi o a friend parasympathetic nerves. And you'll be so a friend sympathetic nerves. Sa this particular nerves here my body ni dwuma die die die on say ni pedua ubobrima e dey say the electrical shock you
1: ana yen ka say we yam shiwa
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1: it makes sense but mm-hmm. this is something that relate to the akoma no
0: sure
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0: right
1: because control no anko the bet shim stia and now obehun se ma me nko no ni nyina shut it off but this is something that relate to the heart
0: yeah
1: But as I say, I could deport him. But in that stage, in there, I just said that you know what to do.
0: Yeah, yeah.
1: And the nerves come home, akuma come home, brain they come home.
0: Okay,
1: everything is part of it. So, but when you are temporary, will be your call off. It's me, nipa bebre. Yes, or unconscious. Why is it? Why is it? And the new be our call off now.
0: Okay.
1: And the doctor, and a bit make us all ready or call. Will be on some like us all on call. So, bit me coma. And I'm saying, what you say, Saudi prince or say, why were that coma for 15 years or whatever, yes. And oh, but what the hot is so be our day, because the pause here day, a year, Juma. And Tiana, who bet me I call off, bet my coma, bet my say, by no chesser or call. 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
0: I come home,
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0: On your bar, where to me, on your bar.
1: There be. 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
0: Yes, yes, our wife material no fade.
1: Aha. Enye wife material. 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
0: 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Some she no. Who are some said, no, they see what blind.
1: I know, and yet, wife material. The nerves in the womb. The nerves in a wuba.
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1: A bad man in trouble one day. Ninja and say, oh dear, may child near my two. For example, you are my manager, my pa, or cock
0: kitchener.
1: Or the anisi just a crown among the monsieur groom.
0: Aye,
1: or dear mo has been.
0: Yet, yes, I womb say, as she a caca. No, I say, Canada,
1: you cram to me the most so much. Yes, and
0: I am making ya
1: good. Edient in our yes, why ya ma? Obi back camp bro for Casa. I'm in persimmon. Why you used to? When you used to, you are
0: not in you,
1: or naps in a wukuno. Ain't he air show? Now control air show? Now control until body now adapted. Enti afi dia over and yes and you over to sash but you can control it.
0: Mm.
1: And no na chese why you used to. Yes and amba kan. No, o nerves no na ewu.
0: Eh.
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1: 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I don't mean any pa. 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A beman at tea on a was rope.
0: Dog, member, oh, say, me person me sign a free baby. 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
1: Yeah, yeah.
0: And I hear castle see, I say, mammy, no, to me, tamda saying, mom, dear, see for me. 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
0: Say ye so ye de takra nu yasom. 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
1: E bit me de yan near my Angatan and Craven and near Obejani. Of a feeling
0: home.
1: It's in nerves. A bit to me, Emma, what is our pain if you are soon enough for our son as a near bow minimum? Now, sir, sign we, and sometimes it leads you to what we call Bell's palsy. And we are different from stroke. Ube who will be none and not serve it at ya. Either I say call left and I call right. Nenny Mudiano. One side that paralyzes it, facial dropping. Obon says a left side, the left side not dropping kakra. Into a katana near Nabako to Taho, Nabako de Akata. Into a numu suabo na faha, ne go from because nanono, and position ye say a kochia, and also nerves in the disanser moneno. Into me can ye man nerves say ye can symptoms, cider. These are the major symptoms are umu or mua. A child saw nerves in air day, a uba. Ne ye ubi are, and only a debira complications no.
0: Dog, why na why na we ebe ye no ba ne bema my e oba ne bema e age group ben ana kwala ana mpeni ana
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0: Aha,
1: 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Aha, it's a fact.
0: An akola ya wo no foforo de, ono bi akola ya wo na wanyini bi a afe baako. E wo senke ehu so oria, oria. 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
1: ekọ.
0: Onante, onante.
1: Nerves ni dimu akotene pa. To be honest with you because it's about the brain and the nerves. And eya bo frane sa. Now, I didn't see a baby be none near friend, the obediatum. Sabbat, son, you bet me so I will be on the nerves and then waka. Do you get what I'm trying to say? Ain't he nerves and damage, you know? Age wise, be any obia bet me anya. By a real be of Albert tell whom penny for him. Yari a friend stroke. Tetanone and Casa 70 and about.
0: Then no, your company for.
1: Ah, say, say, I dear 30 years to 15, a whole crown of stroke, you are really general more.
0: Master Dog, because I work as a clock, it will be crying.
1: Anya stroke, me and my treaty are good.
0: A hyani and no dis uncle,
1: my treaty and quala, and your bakunyam, baby. 5 years, 6 years, 7 years, or mania stroke.
0: Ah, nurse, no,
1: and nurse and uncle Faba. Stroke is about brain problem. But before I so be paralyzed, no nerves never quine. Oh, and in common way, the era we no one know the end to us. Complications na nerves in the ewa on pension. And as the chow now the diagro will be torn a draw, say, and cho and as on your police. And as in a chow 9 8 3 3 na a barnacle co- now the diagro, no. The dear children a year became. One who the entire will be in diabetes, sir. Sabi a crew tuna, I say. And would you go training? Only say nerves in a cost of sardine.
0: Nerves, nona, Emma, a croning.
1: Yes, one. Because nerves and a mass signal. Sabia or nine by a part of you. Into a crew and nerves in a woman you. On no commanding na and near my body here, be me crone uno abaho. And a sugar ne was already a cell nervous system. No. Into no more was such a yard, be an answer to a majority, no, they be out, menai to treat him inside the treaty. Sugar,
0: yeah, the nine apem, pemho,
1: mo,
0: yeah, the insan of pemho, kim.
1: Into senyami, I'm one a croco two, and a bibico child, bibico tima. The ababua body neighbor Helena, ye can't say crow be wa, and ye extend application a cum crow. ɛno de ɔde support yi o nipa dua na ne kunkro no nipa dua na it is a body ni support na ma do be outside bia ne dey emfa
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11: Ha. I must say, Emma Mwakwaba, and a fear da a man so son, say ye beson mo. 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
11: 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Ibedia grow radio isu. Ibedia grow radio isu pa said I be a new bano. 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Bijin you a dia and kan kwam ya bua. 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Boys will banner as player, no, as reference. When ti man ye ne panhua, a trim sadon. And then, Ochinan ye justify your question for under 15 to 23 years, from under 15 to 17, be bought U17 for Inkan Football Academy, above 18 to 23, second division for Inkan Football Academy. Why, Kadu? Ochinan 9 a.m., Heritage Christian University, ne jet triatuo. A yellow triatuo. Man for a frame and then I'm say, hey, Ghana for Mumramete, I infufro be up with your catechie, Dabra Ufri, I invie, Yanum, Yanum, Mundio, Mundio, Mundio, Mundio, Mundio.

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1: 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We can show you the mobile bonnet chain cream, Miss Rao. 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BO16 hair relaxer. 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Introducing the new comfort after wash for clothes. Obu obu sini nyome wye no. 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And can be a one tad yedim. Anyway, nsi kwa nke ye. Way comfort way a containing unique formula that makes clothes smell fresh. Say a Joycelyn abrokwa asante. Piece of a marketing department. Say, in a yofane, what's the thing? Could you answer? Yofane, marketing, papa, penny, beno. To one demand, mopa, pay, din, a noble coffee, minumini, a coffee. In 2 minutes, I came from Pon, the oldest man in this house. When Miss Odian Gavane, the oldest man with vision and direction, calm, cool, and collected. Isaac. Na I need your madam. I came from Pong. I need your madam. And I can need your madam. And I from Pong need your madam. Okay, boy.
2: Wajale.
1: Could you answer, Yale?
2: Wajale. Me so wajale.
1: Intimita, I came from Pong. No fast no dear and can't me a boy. Sounds like what fast in a year I broke quite dressing. And was with D. I'm a dressing. Comfort to be. No found home, crying to my mum so dressing and your phone. No one will catch him to admit the mayor for her. Mikun burn ye and old water trowel. Now, crown, why ye? Says ye, I'll call leaf and Pabon ye, Bohebron yame. Obabano, but ah, would ye? No young man go, no blind, I didn't be. No, I call for you on your thing. 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Mikun the can, ah, him. Not just a sea. Who ya comfort? Because what walk for you, dear Miss Umbrano, ain't ye be seen at pain. Enti oba bi a ba tan bi a wusi nyoma ukunta ade omanta ade wawonta ade upese mu yihwam ya kono a aya yusu comfort wusi nyoma wi na dia sanfrum kama pa comfort die aje bebia ye piece of madwuma e me dana piece of madwuma we yan wanye ne ye kwasi abodia kese o yiro hu na ye pleko se wanga sa wusi ni ska mubi. What do you have my son to form this? Ya trim is sicker, a crown for him is sicker, and what is your best to tell you, Soda? Or I did buy you for any two form, and my anchor. Can't you say, I can't do the road, if I do one hour for any year, we are more, still many mamma also. Tell you, sir, young cheat cause, or my secret in here tight. What is your be, sir? Cocacha, as soon as he say, make a cowboy number be a man, Nakacha, man, our year, you know, so when you're not one sunny scan, it beans to tell you, so I'll put on. Tell his head, no. Some person send his camera will be ascending a keke. No fears. A *110#. *110#. Sending a keke. We can do best what to me send it be mammy. Who send this keke 5,000? I'm going to send it with the amount. Send it 3,000. 5,000 is on the door. Away me.
2: Wajale. 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
1: 5,000 is on the door. To be a woman when we get 5,000. What's the matter saying? Okay, should I send 5,000? Fatu me number no so. You said I will test me ahead. Oh, boy, dear, in can number. I know I send 5,000. What is so me ahead? Some may say I send this can amount. So I didn't want to send 2,000. Fast so me ahead. Now you're ready, you see. Tell it, sir. Or say, send in a keke. Blue Jays energy drink. 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Number is 0208121900. 05500100. 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Be tough. Good evening to you, Mr. Eric Piazza from Achim Tafu in the Eastern Region. Mr. Eric Piazza from Achim Tafu in the Eastern Region. The great Kofata, Kofata 1, Kofata no challenger. Mr. Kwabena Asensu, a.k.a. 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
0: Okay.
1: 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Yeah. 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Yeah. 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
0: Okay.
1: Na namfo pa no no. 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
0: Aha.
1: Ghana's international ambassador of Frim Soye. I don't know, say, mm-hmm. post to be at me, who am I post to be?
0: Okay.
1: I see, in China, we don't worship lawyers.
0: Okay.
1: We don't worship politicians.
0: Okay.
1: Or anyone who is doing administrative works.
0: Okay.
1: We worship engineers.
0: Wow.
1: It's me who post on me say, ah, I'm going to go to the
0: engineer.
1: Yeah.
0: Works.
1: Well, same way, Ghana ni ka, ombe chano papa. So we don't worship lawyers. We don't worship politicians. Then I will be bravo when we are in college. I said one more brand.
0: Hmm.
1: Now

Semino mienu, yen to me nye ne sentino, and I also scale capsules and penny form, a yene kama ediaba, yanchi beat ne memine echo unipedienim, nebeboa esisi wapomudin say. MTN Ghana was say we dare for you everywhere you go. Telecommunication network ni di ampaye jitum se doso, and so MTN dear, a ye yellow, and a so kasa eden. High Sense Ghana, that's why everyday prices for everyday people. 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
2: me do any rego seasoning na ye asam na senira
3: or any rego seasoning powder
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1: or any rego spices
2: E will draw a drum at a phone for 020-780-5398 and a 0244-525908. FDA AG, a Jedian Kratui Atom.
4: All correct, sir.
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4: Marimé do delay man capsules ya wunum ye die.
5: Boy ye.
4: Ah wodi na wanya ne sa no. Wo delay adwuma no so papa. Na wo che. Na wo ye ni ye pa.
5: Delay man capsules.
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5: Amam sisi ni me kotodwuma ye ten.
4: I can see. Na lock and mr and the capsules sa. E man ne marimé nyina num bie no. Me num bie no me do. Wo hu me sai.
5: Me hu se wa hi fie ho aye fe neat pa.
4: Enti na wo kwese wo a wo delay sa.
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4: Lock and mister and then the capsules means so a fit chrome ya ubiem mura se wobe delay kra no a means no
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4: Lock and Mr. and in the capsules.
5: And what's that here?
4: In kind.
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7: 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DJ Tozik on an answer so I know a boom punim poor. Yebe she me. And the quatinam Emma Minia Nana Romeo Wale Wale Ewa OKFM Intino. 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

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Of glorious fashion too.